It's your boy Crisis here, turning you up. Happy hump day. Yeah, we celebrating the right way. It's Wednesday. That means it's no leftovers. More on that a little bit later, but right now, LMA 100. No.

0: 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Turn me up.
1: Z1079, Cleveland's number one for hip-hop and R&B, home of the morning. Also, what's the deal? It's your boy Crisis in the building, turning you up, getting you right. Happy hump day and all that good stuff. You know we got a whole lot to cook up for today. We got some vibes like none other. New music, great topics, and of course, it is Wednesday, so we got a good episode of No Leftovers, so I hope you're ready for that as well. 9 o'clock, my boy, DJ Steph Floss pulling up to turn you up with that 9 o'clock mixtape, and then at 10... DJ Z13 gonna be here to get you right with them vibes for that 10 o'clock mix, so I don't need you to miss out on nothing. So stay right here where you got it. If you gotta go away from your radio, download the app so you can listen to us on the go, all right? I got some Pop Smoke, Kalani, T-Pain, and so much more after the break. Stay right here, Izzy.
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4: 1 and 2 and 3 and 4 and get them sit-ups riding. Tuck that tummy tight in. Hey, do your crunches like this.
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4: Oh, no. 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

Chris Brown right there with Obvious. A new one for you. You know the vibes. We still here turning you up, getting you right. You know that I'ma do it. Keep the vibes rolling how I'm supposed to. Got a little bit of Boss Man D-Lo to play for you. And I also got some Drake, too. And I got to tell you, it is officially going.

0: We here for the vibes, you know how we do. It's Wednesday, which only could mean one thing. Yes, we love our Wednesdays, man, because this is my official cheat day of the week. We got no leftovers. Without further ado, introduce yourself. Who we got in the building?
1: KT Dinell, also known as the Sweet Life.
0: Okay, the Sweet Life. Let's talk about it. So how is it being within, like, running a business together as a unit? You know, because, like, some people be, like, wanting to have their own thing, but when you involve your partner in it, how do y'all balance that out? How do y'all balance being in a relationship being partners with this?
2: It's mainly just about communication, for real.
0: Facts.
2: That's the number one key, communicating and just, like, knowing where each other's spots is, you know what I'm saying? Like, each other's work goals. So, like, if as long as you're doing your thing and I'm doing my thing, we good.
0: It ain't really nothing.
2: And then you can get that catered all out, we straight.
0: That's a fact.
1: I would say I'm a big control freak. I have, like, started branching off, and we, like, do have other people that help us now, which is something that I had to let go of.
0: I understand.
1: And that's another reason why I haven't got a brick and mortar, because I'm emotionally not ready. You know what I'm saying? That's my baby. But we had to have, like, multiple different relationships, because not only are you my husband, but you're my business partner, you're my friend, you know. So even if we do get into it catering, like, wise, like, just because we running behind or just the stress of the day, it's not personal.
0: Now, we talked about this plus so much more. If you want to go check it out, go ahead and tap in with our Instagram on Z1079. I'm telling you, the food, I ain't going to say nothing else about it. You're going to have to see it for the whole thing, all right? Now, I need you to stay tapped in, because we're getting close to that 9 o'clock hour. My dog, DJ Steph Floss, about to pull up and turn you up with that 9 o'clock mixtape. Don't you go nowhere. Stay right here. It's Z.
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0: Yo, what up? 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Grill Promotions presents Rob 49 in Cleveland, going down for one night at the Agora on Friday, May 29th.

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6: 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What's poppin'? Y'all know what's going on right now. 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

0: That's DJ Steph Floss right there holding it down right for the first half of that 9 o'clock mixtape. It is halftime for the Cavs and the Pistons, and we not looking too good, but it's okay, you know. It's all right. I feel like we going to be all right, so it's all right, you know. I'm going to keep you updated with all highlights and everything as I should, as I could, you know. We live on Z107.9, Cleveland's number one for hip-hop and R&B, home of the morning. Also, what's the deal with your boy Crisis? I'm here with you. And I don't know if I put you up on game before, but let me tell you this. 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And that's enough time for you, because when you get back, DJ Steph Floss will be here to turn you up with his second half of that 9 o'clock mixtape, all right? So don't go nowhere. Stay here where you got it. It's live, it's lit like always. It's up and it's stuck and ain't coming down on Z.
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0: for that 9 o'clock mixtape. Live on Z1079, Cleveland's number one for hip-hop and R&B, home of the morning hustle. What's the deal? It's your boy Crisis in the building, turning you up, getting right with the vibes. You know how I, that, you know. The Cavs are down by 1 point. It's cool. 67-68. Jared Allen is at the line currently. We looking all right. I'm not even going to lie to you. It's feeling good, feeling great. We looking like a good offensive team right now. So that's always a plus. Now we getting close to that 10 o'clock hour. My dog DJ Z13 about to pull up and give you that 10 o'clock max. And you're not going to want to miss out on that. So make sure you stay right here where you got it. If you got to walk away from your radio, download the app so you can listen to us on the go. Please and thank you. I would truly appreciate that. Now stay right here. I'll be back to you in 5 minutes. It's Z, baby.
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0: DJ Z13 right there, holding it down with this 10 o'clock mix. You know the vibes, up and it's stuck live on Z107.9, Cleveland's number one for hip-hop and R&B, home of the morning hustle. It's your boy Crisis in the building, turning you up, getting you right, and the Cavs are up by 289-87. Yeah, fourth quarter, 7 minutes and about 50 seconds left remaining. It feels good to be a winner, man. That's all I'm saying. I got faith that we're going to pull this out. Fingers are crossed. I feel like we're going to get the job done. So, yeah. And since we're going to let them know, it only makes sense to play, let them know a little bit later. I got some T.I., Chris Brown, Coi Leray, DaBaby, so much more. I don't need you to go nowhere. Stay right here where you got it. It's Z, my baby.
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down right there with Residuals live on Z1079. What's the deal? It's your boy Crisis in the building, turning you up, getting you right with the good old vibes. Got some Drake to play for you later. Minx in Miami by Rick Ross too. And I got some DaBaby next. But right now, new Coi Leray, NBA Youngboy, better than yours.

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0: Santana and Max B with Meeks in Miami, live on Z1079, Cleveland's number one for hip-hop and R&B, home of the morning hustle. What's up? It's your boy Crisis. I'm still here with you, still turning you up. It seems as if we are in overtime, 103-103. It's a little shaky, but I still got my faith in my Cavs, okay? So I'm here with you reporting live every single step of the way. Jared Allen just got a putback dump. Just put us up 105-103. So it looks good. We looking all right. I'm not going to lie to you. So I'm going to give you some reports all throughout the rest of my time here. Oh, man. I've been standing on my feet probably since 3 minutes left of the fourth quarter. So I'm here. And hopefully y'all here with me, okay? So stay right here where the vibes is. I'll be back to you in 5 minutes with some more Cavs updates and all that good stuff. You know the vibes, man. It's up and it's stuck. It definitely ain't coming down no time soon. Let's go, Cavs! Let them know!
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0: Yo, what up? 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
4: Let's get the party started. 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That's when I knew that your heart was starring. Friends to lovers need a part to star in. 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
1: You want to know my name?
0: 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Yeah. Atlanta's number one for hip-hop and R&B is 079.

know. Let them know. I don't care if it's Eminem. I don't care if it's whomever in them. Cass is going in six, baby. I love the energy. I love what is going on because Evan Mobley at the line. We are up currently at four. It don't even matter. We got the dub, ladies and gentlemen. It looks good. It feels good. I swear to you, it's always a blessing when the Cavs let them know. You know the vibes, man. We live on Z1079. Let me take a quick chill real quick. This is Kalani with Folded.

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1: Where you at?
0: At the house with it, watching sinners.
1: Who you with?
0: On the couch with my favorite sinner. I was about to, but you convinced her. Should I decorate her walls or log off to Pinterest? Never too late to meditate on emotional attachments. Even if I find

0: you say?
1: 5:30 this morning, I got a freaky ass text talking about when you gonna let me eat your. I said, when you got some money. He texts me back and say, that's crazy.
0: What you write down? That's about a 3.5. About a 3.5. You ain't even entertaining it.
2: Because you don't even worry about the money.
0: I only wanted the money. Hello? Yeah, we reading them freaky text messages on this hump day. So if you want to read them.
3: Yeah, what's up with my cousins? I got to read it to you real quick. Hold
0: okay,
3: up.
0: Go ahead and read that thing real quick. Hold on, come on.
3: All right, so I was talking to my lady this morning. She said, I got that kind of that make you go woo woo. I said, give me that as soon as you get home. Some kids.
0: 6.5. I'm going to give him a 7.5 because it was teamwork. They worked together.
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Hit her, making them play, stacking that pay. 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Hit her, 3-pointers on the chain, fresh new J's, AMG, switch lane. Never been a bow or lame old. Never switched up on the gang old. Street cred good, always old. 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Hit her, I ain't in your beats and you ain't in mine. Hit her. Yeah, we both outside. That's my type, but he

He be in heels. We can go bottle for bottle in this junk. Strip club stunt. I'm a stunt hard. We can go dollar for dollar in this junk. He Mr. Giddy done. I'm Mrs. One of One. Fall in love every time we link. He got me sprung.com. Mind these girls can't keep it peace. I ain't stressing on you, you ain't stressing on me. Boy, I don't wanna push you on a leash. You a dog, I'm a dog, we can keep it in the streets. I ain't in your beats and you ain't in mine. Yeah, we both outside, that's my type.

Drake, Future, and Tims will wait for you live on Z1079. Yeah, I'm feeling super good about that Cavs W, man. Let's keep the ball rolling. 4-2, Doug. Skiller, baby. Thick one.

0: What's the deal? What's the word? It's your boy Crisis in the building. It's officially time for me to check out of here. All right, it's been real. I had a great time rocking with you, vibing with you, doing my big one of big ones. Shout outs to my homegirl Squeak, man, for pulling up for No Leftovers today. Super blessed, super dope. Food was amazing. Had a great time with you. Enjoyed the interview. Shout out to them Cavs for getting the job done, you know. Shout out to them boys doing what they supposed to do, hold it down. Now when we come back to home for game 6, we can get this dub and go ahead on about our day. Who else I want to give a shout out to? Shout out to you for listening, you know. But it's time for me to get up out of here, man. It's time for me to go. I'm about to go work out. You know, do my big one. Yeah, but before I go, I need you to do me a couple of solids. Drop a follow on my gram, just_crisis is the handle. Follow the big homies too at Z1079, please and thank you. 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Roll it up, smoke it, because stress don't kill you. But how you react to it, that's what does, all right? Now you know my vibe, you know my bop, you know my body. It's been a great night rocking with you for a Crisis show. It's nothing else to say but rest in peace, true. Rest in peace, Barry T. I love you, and good night.
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runners on the chain. Fresh new J's, AMG switch lanes on. Never been a bow or a lame old. Never switched up on the gango. Street cred good, always old. Let me put this cook on your face, old hitter. I ain't in your beats and you ain't in mine, hitter. Yeah, we both outside, that's my type, but hitter. In his. We can go bottle for bottle in this junk. Strip club stunt, I'ma stunt hard. We can go dollar for dollar in this junk. He missed the get it done. I'm Mrs. One of One. Fall in love every time we link. He got me sprung.com. Mind these girls can't keep it peace. 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Boy, I don't wanna push you on a leash. 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I ain't in your beats and you ain't in mine. 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

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We hope to see all former teachers and students as we say goodbye to Bolton. See you on Saturday, the 16th.

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I be in my section, he be in his. 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I'm Mrs. One of One. Fall in love every time we link. He got me sprung.com. 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I ain't stressing on.

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8: 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And don't forget.

with the rear view mirrors, they dip as quick as they can. The atmosphere is now ripped. I'm so like a pip. I'm glad it's night, so the light from the sun would not burn me on my bum when I shoot the moon. 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

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Somebody tell them people, Mr. Hemisphere.

0: 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Somebody tell them people Mr. Hem is here.
1: Whoa, whoa, whoa, whoa, whoa, whoa.
0: Mr. Hem.

0: put me in a place on the map, cause I'm him. 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Ballin' hard on another hemisphere. Somebody tell them people Mr. Hem is here.
1: Whoa, whoa, whoa, whoa, whoa, whoa.
0: Mr. Hem is here.
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0: Mr. Hem.

0: new with it. We get it before you get it. Let's go.
1: Here's another one we just added to our playlist.
0: You think they ready?
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1: One and two and three and four and get them sit-ups riding. Tuck that tummy tight in. Do your crunches like this. Stop, breathe, get up, check your weave.
2: I think they're doing more than sit-ups to get these black athletes.
1: Oh, so it's not this. You're not like, that's the game plan, though, ain't it?
2: Oh, that's so low in the totem pole. They got all the instructions, and we're going to talk about it tomorrow on the Morning Hustle show.
1: Oh, no. You got the whole rundown?
2: There's a spray involved.
1: What?
3: Try to get these black athletes. We got you.
1: Oh, so you telling them how to bag a baller.
2: Why?

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1: Who you with?
0: On the couch with my favorite Santa. 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
1: You want to know my name?
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2: Yeah.
0: You're in

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0: Thank you for riding with
3: Z1079. Let it clap, let it clap. 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
4: Let's go.
3: You see that? Shake that like you out of control. That thing to your fingers. 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That to your legs can't stand. High freak with the word in the hand.

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Yeah, me like it. 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

0: Thursday morning, hustlers. We in the building. You know what it is, Friday Eve, when we are ready to get to it. L'Oreal, good morning.
1: Don't use the F word unless we actually there.
0: No, that's a good F word. Alton, what's up with you?
2: What's going on, man?
0: Kyle Santilli, and I'm here. DJ AK, he's in the mix. He's turning up for us, man, and we are ready to have a good time today.
1: He is over there.
0: All right, since you're over there, DJ AK, let's get into this mix, man. It's on you.

0: That's our guy, DJ AK.
1: I taught him well.
0: Man. One of the dopest DJs on the planet.
1: That's
0: shout
1: right.
0: out to him, all right? Let's keep it moving, man. Time for Kyle's message of the day.
1: And mine.
2: Yeah.
3: Listen up.
4: Here's some quick inspiration to start your day.
3: Now check it.
5: Kyle's message of the day.
0: Kyle's message of the day today is make progress or make excuses. Which one you gonna do? Make progress or make excuses. They say, you know, be better today than you were yesterday. One step at a time. Every little step you take. That's a song by Bobby Brown. Either way, the point is,
1: be there.
0: A little teeny progress is better than no progress at all. And, you know, if you don't do nothing, well, you're just making excuses and you're never gonna get anywhere. You know what I mean? There's a reason why the tortoise won the race. Slow and steady is better than nothing at all, okay? So even if you go out there and you say, you know what, I didn't do much today, but I did do a little bit, well, you won today. You won, all right? So get out there and make it happen. Don't make no excuses. Kyle's message of the day today is make progress or make excuses. Pick one.
1: I love that. And mine is simple. Move over, coffee. Today is a job for champagne.
0: I hear that. All right, when we come back, we're getting to your phone calls, man. How do you feel about the Kevin Hart roast? Was it too much or do y'all got to stop policing comedy? We're going to get your comments on that when we come back.
1: Whoop, whoop.
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9: 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I'm nervous.
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1: The Kevin Hart and the jokes.
2: True roast comedy. It is not meant, it's not for a mainstream domain. It's a way for us to talk about the issues with humor and come to some common ground. Sometimes politically correctness does not fit in comedy.
3: Well, was she okay with it? Because they was calling her so black that the roadrunner could run through her against the wall. They called her the donkey from Shrek.
4: They was going in for her husband, committing suicide. It's like
3: they called Kevin Hart a monkey a couple times. I was like, this is going to... What they said, he could get lynched from a bonsai tree.
4: It's hilarious.
3: I'm like, these white men is going overboard. They taking an inch and a mile and a yard and all that.
1: Right. But as a comedian, Alton, like, you know what I mean? You are in this space. This is, you know what I mean?
4: Like I said, my thing is, if you watch the Tom Brady roast and got offended, because you did say that your boy Tony.
3: Yeah, he said that.
4: Said the same joke.
5: By the way, Gronk, that's Kevin Hart sitting next to you. That's not your shadow. You look like the final boss in George Floyd, the video game.
4: Exactly. So he said that in the Tom Brady roast.
1: Right.
4: So if you heard that and then you come back and you know this guy's going to be on the Kevin Hart roast, why would you come back and then get offended again?
3: You're right. We need to be mad at Kevin Hart. Because he knew that he said this whack-ass joke, and he let him come on his stage.
1: We can't assume that everybody saw that one and then they came back and watched
3: Kevin Hart
1: was
3: sitting there.
1: You know what I'm saying?
4: And you experienced it. Come on. But you experienced the same thing when you do the interviews. Where you told me, he was like, sometimes I ask a question, don't even realize that it's quote unquote offensive.
3: So now I will say in my own defense, sometimes I do say things, but these white men knew they was being offensive. Like, I say things and I be clueless. I be like, my bad, y'all.
1: I think the average person doesn't understand that this is how roasts go.
4: This is how roasts
1: go. And I think
4: roasts,
1: just by nature, are more offensive than a regular stand-up.
3: Okay, so Elmer Till get beat. is that funny?
1: Hold on, but real quick, roasts are more offensive than a regular stand-up bit. They're more offensive than just regular
4: jokes.
1: Like, people literally go to roast to be offensive
3: towards the person. You're roasting Kevin Hart. What does George Floyd got to do with it? Now, if you bring offensive towards him, it's nothing funny about Emma Till's situation. There's nothing funny about Rodney King. There's certain things that are just all the way off limits, and we make some type of Jewish joke, it ain't funny, right?
4: Honestly,
1: that's the part that I agree with. If you're clowning Kevin Hart, what does George Floyd have to do with
3: nothing.
1: it?
3: Nothing.
1: I agree with that.
4: What did Charlie Kirk have to do with it?
3: Because
1: we don't care about Charlie Kirk.
3: All the offensive stuff that he said across his career, you have the right to say whatever about him. George Floyd was not one of those people. He wasn't a famous person. He was an innocent man that got killed by the police. Charlie Kirk was somebody that put
4: a man with kids and a wife and a family. Right.
3: She killed him, didn't she? Allegedly.
1: Let's take it to the hustler. Hustlers, what do you say? Can it go too far or is it just part of what a roast actually is? 866-HUSTLE 866-487-8538.
3: Keep George Floyd's name out your mother effing mouth.
1: Let's talk.
6: It's the

0: He's in pub too.
1: Where you at?
0: At the house with it, watching sinners.
1: Who you with?
0: On the couch with my favorite sinner. I was about to, but you convinced us. Should I decorate her walls or log off to Pinterest? Never too late to meditate on emotional attachments. Even if I

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1: Feel the vibe with the morning hustle.
0: All right, man, we're talking whether or not it's too offensive, some of the things that were said during the Kevin Hart roast on Netflix. 866-HUSTLE-8. Let's go to the phone lines right now. Daryl in the DMV, what you say?
2: Man, Chris Rock got a stand-up called Selective Outrage, and unfortunately, that's what my people got right now. You can't sit here and say, don't talk about George Floyd, and I say, well, what about Charlie Kirk? Don't care about him. But once you say that, I don't care about George Floyd. That's what they can say. I don't care. If you don't care about my people, I don't care about
3: George
2: Floyd.
3: George Floyd is not a public figure.
2: Ain't nobody off limits.
3: He was not a public figure. Charlie Kirk put himself in the public limelight for scrutiny and backlash.
4: He's still a person.
2: L'Oreal.
3: That's a person, but a victim.
0: Let him finish.
4: Go ahead.
2: Charlie Kirk ain't never committed a crime to where you can sit here and celebrate him getting killed in front of the world.
3: He celebrated crimes happening to other people, like saying with the gun law, some people
2: George
3: would have to die.
2: George committed crimes, so you can't
3: he
2: have
3: didn't
2: it
3: murder
2: both ways.
3: Anybody.
2: And if you don't usually watch a roast, you don't know that it's really a ham situation. 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
0: All right, let's keep it going, man. 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

0: Hey, yo, it's the Morning Hustle. L'Oreal, Kyle, Santillan, Alton Walker.
1: And we got some money for your pockets. Text cash, C-A-S-H, to 71007.
0: All right, man, are you offended or no? Man, we're talking Netflix commentary on the roast with Kevin Hart and how people feel about it. 866-HUSTLE-8, 866-487-8538. Man, the people calling. Let's go to, actually, I don't know who's on the line right now. Yo, who's this? Where you calling from?
2: This is Daryl from D.C.
1: Oh, another one.
0: Another Daryl.
1: Great. What if it's him calling from another phone?
0: What you say, bro?
2: Nah, what I gotta say, like, if you watch the roast before, like, everybody know the gloves are off on the roast, and I get it. George Floyd should have been brought up, but they brought up a lot of things. They brought up Kevin Hart, dead mother. They brought up Sheryl Underwood, dead husband, committed suicide. Like, the gloves are off on that, on the roast. So, my thing is, I get it. Some people don't like the what was said, but if you watch the previous roast, that's pretty much what happened. Like, they talk about any and everything. That's the time to just to say what you want and you know, joke on the next person. And already, Kevin Hart, he agreed with it, so.
1: Yeah, but that's the problem. They all signed up to get joked on, but George Floyd's family did not.
2: Yeah, I get that.
0: Good morning. Who is this? Where you calling from?
3: Man, this is OD, man. I'm calling from Cincinnati.
0: All right, what you say?
3: Man, I said two things could be true at once, but we got to remember, man, it's dark humor. So dark humor is everybody caught it straight. White people, black people, the men, the women, the celebrities, the basketball players. I'm one nobody out limits besides the kids.
1: Didn't talk about his kids on that roast.
0: That's what he said. Nobody was off limits beside the kids. That's what he said.
1: Right, but racism, murder to yourself, lynching, that should also be added to it when it comes to black folks.
3: But it's dark humor, though.
1: They don't joke about the Holocaust, and I want it to be like that for lynching for us.
0: All right, Megan in Jonesboro, what you say?
4: You know, the queer folks who had a chance to get back at us, I mean, it was a little extreme to me.
1: Mm-hmm.
0: Right.
1: To me, too.
4: And even with the guy, he had a chance to, it looked like he was going to say the N-word, but he said ninja. And Cheryl got up there and had to correct them. But it was just like,
0: just like, yeah.
1: I feel like another problem that I'm having is that Tony Hinchcliffe is obviously a known racist. And everybody on that stage called him a racist. And for you to be up there joking about murdering black people or police brutality where a black man was killed, I just don't think that that's funny coming from a racist man.
0: Well, I mean, like I said earlier, the only thing I felt like was out of pocket was the George Floyd thing. You know what I mean? And who said it earlier? I think OT called from Cincinnati and said two things can be true at once. Like, yeah, this stuff is offensive and yeah, you can be upset about certain things. But at the same time, I don't know how far we go with policing it.
1: I know that one of the white comedians called Lizzo a fat. And Kevin Hart got up and snatched the mic and was like, hold on a second. Yeah. So it's like, you can stop somebody from doing something offensive.
0: Yeah, I would say, why would Kevin Hart do that?
1: I mean, because that wasn't a joke.
5: So we all learned the lesson that if you was offended by this roast, don't watch the next one. All I feel.
1: I think the lesson should be to the man.
5: Because this is what I brought up before, even with the Dave Chappelle thing. Let's go back to Dave Chappelle. People that watched that first special and he was talking about the trans community.
0: Right.
5: Y'all still came back and watched the second special and he talked about the trans community and you got offended again.
0: Right.
5: Once you see something and get offensive, don't watch it again. That's all I'm saying. You got offended with Tom Brady. You came back and you got offended again. So don't watch it no more.
1: Everybody could get joked on. I just feel like when it comes to lynching, that's not funny.
0: All right, well, I'm sure this debate is not going
1: to
0: end today.
1: Nothing else to say
0: if
1: about
0: you
1: that.
0: Didn't get through on the phone lines, you know what to do. Download that Morning Hustle app. Shoot us a voice note. You can let us know how you feel.
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0: Hey.
1: It's Mental Health Awareness Month here on The Morning Hustle, and we're doing our part to make sure everybody is taken care of. That's why we got Dr. Tart in the building to give us a mental health minute.
2: Have you ever heard the saying, couples who pray together stay together? Well, there's evidence that actually doing that can lower your divorce rate by 50%. Welcome to Heart with Dr. Aldewyn Tart. So here's the problem. Most of us go to church on Saturday or Sunday, whatever your faith is, and you don't bring that faith home to your marriage, to your relationship. But according to Harvard's T.H. Chan School of Public Health, they found that couples who regularly attend religious activities and bring those activities home have a 30 to 50% less divorce rate. So here's the challenge. When you come home, I want you to talk about how can we serve together? How can we read the word and talk about what it actually has to do with our lives together? How can we pray together multiple times a day? All right, that's so you can lower your divorce rate. Like this, follow me on Instagram at Dr. Tart. That's at DRTARTT. God bless.
1: Appreciate that, Dr. Tart. Listen, stick around. Your shot at $1,000 is coming up next.
3: Hustle. In the morning.
1: Alexis.
4: Yes, hello.
1: Good morning. How you feeling?
4: Good morning. I'm feeling good at work. How y'all doing?
1: We're good to go, man. We're trying to see if you're trying to win
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1: When we come
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1: When we come back, we're going to see if we can get you some money to help with that car payment, all right?
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1: 60 seconds.
3: Time for that $1,000 cash grab. We're going to see if somebody going to win this money
4: today. We need somebody to win it, Kyle. I'm tired now.
3: We've been struggling now to find a winner.
5: No, we haven't. We've had winners. Don't you worry. You're going to be a winner, too.
3: All right, well, we're going to find out. We got Alexis on the line from D.C. What up, Alexis?
5: Yeah.
6: Hey, y'all.
3: How confident are you about winning today?
6: Oh, I hope I win. I listen every morning, so.
3: Okay.
4: Yeah.
6: But, you know, the nerves is here.
3: Oh, yeah, she got
4: too nervous. She ain't gonna get it.
5: No.
6: He always talking smack.
5: Stomach bubbling?
6: No, okay, not at all.
5: So you good. You good. If your stomach was bubbling, I'd be like, all right, you gotta put us on hold.
4: You at work or in your car?
6: I'm at work.
4: Oh, yeah, you definitely ain't gonna get it.
5: Oh my God.
3: Let me go ahead and give you the rules, Alexis. We are rooting for you. Here's the deal. You got 60 seconds to answer 10 questions. For every correct answer, we'll give you $10. Get all 10 right, you win $1,000. If you don't know an answer, you can say pass. We'll come back to it as long as we have time. And make sure the answer you give is the one that you want, because we have to go with your first response. And all of our judges do not play. They go by the name of Big Mad, okay?
6: Gotcha.
3: That being said, we're trying to hook you up. L'Oreal's got a free answer for you.
5: And that answer is going to be the Pacific.
4: She gonna get that wrong.
5: How's she gonna get it wrong? It's a multiple choice question.
3: Oh my goodness.
6: Okay.
3: All right, Alexis. Don't let him kill your confidence. You
5: I'm
3: ready
5: tired
3: to go?
5: Of him. Why
4: I'm
5: is
4: back
5: he starting with you.
4: I'm back controlling.
6: And don't
4: be
6: making
4: no
6: noise and doing all that laughing.
3: Right.
5: Want him to get out?
6: Yes, please.
4: I ain't going nowhere. I'm gonna go get my Lexus.
3: All right, let's get to it. I got 60 seconds on the clock. When you're ready, say I'm ready, Kyle.
6: I'm ready, Kyle.
5: Out.
3: The clock begins.
5: Out.
3: In 3, 2, 1, here we go. What is 11 times 2?
6: 22.
3: Spell the word receive.
6: Received, R-E-C-E-I-V-E-D.
3: What ocean is on the west coast of the U.S.? Is it the Atlantic, Pacific, or Indian?
6: Pacific.
3: In the Star series Power, what was the first name of Ghost's best friend and partner?
6: Pass.
3: What's the capital city of Georgia?
6: Pass.
4: That's a shame.
3: Which of these is a primary color? Purple, yellow, or orange?
6: Primary orange.
3: Solve this equation. 50 plus 50 minus 10.
6: 50 plus 50 is 90.
3: In the movie Friday, what was the name of Craig's sister?
6: Pass.
3: Which planet is known for having large visible rings? Mars, Saturn, or Venus?
6: Saturn.
3: What do you call a baby dog?
6: A puppy.
3: In the Star series Power, what was the first name of Ghost's best friend and partner?
6: Tommy.
3: Time.
4: I'm about to say, she all over the time. There ain't no way.
3: Let me count the clock.
4: I'm just saying, you gave her a few more extra seconds.
5: I'm not going to lie. You
6: and I should have
5: really...
6: just said Atlanta.
3: You should
6: have just yelled out Atlanta. I'm sorry.
5: You should have said Atlanta. That's giving brain fart. It's okay. That. It was a lot of pressure on you. You didn't do bad, but you didn't win $1,000. You know that the city that is the capital of Georgia is Atlanta. Now, you got this one wrong. Which of these are primary colors? Purple, yellow, or orange? The answer is yellow. Can mix with other colors to make other colors.
4: That's what make it primary?
5: Yeah, crazy blue.
6: Yeah.
3: Like yellow and blue make green. You ever heard that?
5: Yo, get out. Yeah. I told you to get out.
6: That's Tommy.
4: Thank y'all for that.
5: Oh,
4: I forgot. You know what? You can't win the cash grab. Oh, man. Thank you, L'Oreal.
5: You're
4: That's
5: welcome.
4: Good.
5: And I'm here to teach you, okay? In the movie Friday, what was the name of Craig's sister? Dana. She was getting her hair braided and all that good stuff.
3: Nobody remembers that.
6: Yeah.
5: I don't know how.
6: I'm about to say, y'all should have took that question off.
3: Yeah, I knew that she wasn't going to win $1,000 because of that question.
5: I know that answer.
3: Yeah.
5: Okay, well, everything else you got right, and I dropped my pen. $70, not bad.
4: Give it up.
6: Okay, DC.
3: There you go. 7 out of 10, you represented for DC this morning. Anybody,
5: yes, sir.
3: Anybody you want to shout out, show love to?
6: Yes, my husband, Melvin. My three kids, Reagan. Yes, go Melvin. Reagan, Mike, and Amber. We listen to this show literally every single morning.
3: We appreciate you.
6: Shout out to my people.
3: Melvin, don't be in the kitchen cooking breakfast in the news.
6: Look, his birthday on Friday, so happy birthday, Daddy.
5: Oh, that is right, Al.
3: All right, if y'all want to get down with the cash grab and maybe win, you know what to do. Text the word cash to 71007. You could be up next.
0: It's the Morning Hustle.
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7: 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All About the Benjamins. That's
9: it. 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
1: Hi, it's the Morning Hustle. L'Oreal, Kyle Santilli, and Alton Walker in the Lowdown is coming up next.
0: And do guns make good gifts? 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Plus, what would constitute a man leaving a woman 8 months pregnant? We'll talk all about it coming up in the Lowdown.
1: That's going down in 10 minutes. Don't move.
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1: That's what I'm saying.
2: Why would you buy him that?
1: It's not no bad gift.
2: Yes, that is.
1: You have to teach your kids about gun safety. Oh. I told you that already.
3: A silencer on a toy gun may be gone a little too far. Now, we had seen that this gun is orange, so we could see that it's not like real. You could tell it's a toy gun, but there has been incidents where people were killed for toy guns.
4: I don't think there's nothing wrong. White folks do it all the time. I think we made
3: Well, I don't want to be like white folks.
4: I'm just saying, as far as, like he just said, I want to teach them about gun control, gun safety. I think kids
3: gun control and gun safety and playing toy guns.
5: How old was the kid?
3: I didn't see his kids are very, very young.
5: I think that makes a difference. I mean, kids that young aren't really learning about gun safety. You know what I'm saying? Most times.
3: Yeah, I don't. It's literally for entertainment. It was nothing safety about putting a silencer on a toy gun. Okay?
5: I got a whole picture of me as a 10-year-old pointing a toy gun at people. Like,
4: come on.
3: So yeah, but that was also 89 years ago. Let's talk about Tiffany Haddish.
5: That's how you feel?
3: Tiffany Haddish is making history with Sports Illustrated.
6: Like, first comedian ever to be on the cover of Sports Illustrated. All across the board. Ever in all Sports Illustrated. And the fourth black woman ever on the cover.
3: Now, she a damn lie, because I looked it up, and it's a bunch of black women have been on the cover. From Beyonce to Meg Thee Stallion to Jordan Childs to Gail King. You are the first comedian, so let's just stick with that one. But she is in there when it comes to Sports Illustrated, but she's trying to be out of there when it comes to her DUI case. Now, she's asking for it to be dismissed. This case is all the way from 2022 in Georgia, and she said they keep delaying it and pushing it back, and it's affecting her career to the point where she had to turn down opportunities. She couldn't go overseas because she has this pending case. Do you think they should just throw it out because they took too long?
5: Yeah, hell yeah. Some people, it kills me because some people, something happens and they're in court the next week. Other people got to wait years. Like, y'all taking too long.
3: I guess you need the money, the certain amount of money to move around to the right lawyer. But I will say, you broke the law. How you going to rush them on when to sentence you? Okay, last but not least, it looks like there is a man by the name of Fred Johnson.
4: I'm still looking at Tiffany, y'all.
3: He is in the NFL, and he has a girl right now that is no longer with him. And she's claiming he left her high, dry, and 8 months pregnant.
7: Just a quick question. Hypothetically, if a man were to kick out his 8-month pregnant girlfriend and unborn daughter to then be on Hinge the very next day looking for women to have fun with, you know, hypothetically, you would not think that that type of man is a good man or a good father.
3: Is this crazy? Like, what would be the reason why you would leave somebody 8 months pregnant?
5: I don't know. She didn't tell the whole story. What if there was a legitimate reason?
3: Like?
5: The baby ain't his.
4: Baby
5: ain't.
3: Well, or I doubt she would be saying she's pregnant.
5: She's not going to say it on the video, obviously, but you know what I mean? We don't know.
4: She cheated.
5: Yeah.
3: It's always the woman's fault, and that's what the whole point is. She took the social
5: media. I didn't say it's her fault. I said we don't know the whole story.
3: She's actually being accused of being the reason why she's alone and pregnant.
4: I believe it.
3: I'm only going to say the reason why I agree with everybody is because you should have made sure you was married before you started
4: that's
3: to carry.
4: Right.
3: Okay?
4: Well, all y'all.
3: That's I'll say
4: story.
3: That much, because then you got control of that.
4: That's
3: I'm
4: right.
3: Y'all, that's the lowdown. He ain't right, and y'all know he
4: Women
3: ain't right.
4: Women need to get themselves together.
3: He needs to get himself together. He put impregnating people and then leaving the kid by the
4: who fought
3: he's
4: that
3: impregnating
4: is.
3: People and he's leaving them high and dry is not cool.
4: Close your leg.
5: Vasectomy.
3: Oh God. You can follow me at Sign L'Oreal, L-O-R-E-L, or I'm on the Hustle Show.
5: Alright, stick around, man. White women got a plan to snatch up our black athletes. We gonna talk about
3: and y'all
5: it.
3: Y'all dumb enough to get them pregnant.
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Never been a boat or a lame old. 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Hit her. Yeah, we both outside. That's my type.

0: type, but it's
1: I be in my section, he be in his. 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Strip club stunt, I'm a stunt hard. 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He Mr. Giddy done. I'm Mrs. One of One. Fall in love every time we link. He got me sprung.com. 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
0: Hi, it's the Morning Hustle. L'Oreal, Kyle Santilli, and Alton Walker.
1: Yes, and you can follow us with the Morning Hustle app. All you got to do is go on your app store, download it, and you can take the Morning Hustle show on the go.
0: All right, let's talk about it, man. A lot of people are feeling a way about this post that's been going up online. There's a post where a white woman is sharing with, I believe, her sister on how to bag a black athlete. And she literally gave her 7-8 steps to make it happen. Shall we go through the steps?
1: Yes, we shall.
0: Number one, he's the prize. Remember, he can change your life. You can't change his.
4: Come on.
0: All right?
1: I mean, where's the lie there?
0: Number two, dealing with cheating. Don't look for it. Girls will throw themselves at him and some will succeed. If it's just a fling, let it go. But don't let him get emotionally attached to one of them. P.S.
1: Who's one of them?
0: One of the girls.
1: Yeah. Okay.
4: Yeah, multiple.
0: P.S. He'll always be attracted to black girls. Activate that shenanay in her by picking at her and let him see it. He'll ditch her quick.
1: Oh my goodness. I can't believe she said that.
0: Number three, be an asset to him. Fold his clothes, buy him and bring him his food. Do his homework. Completely integrate yourself in his life to where he can't function without you.
4: That's right.
0: Number four, don't embarrass him. Don't cheat. Don't text other men. His cute friends and teammates will try you. Ignore it. Just in case the relationship goes south, other athletes will see you as gold.
1: Oh my God.
0: Number five, go completely wild on him in bed.
4: That's right.
0: Use throat spray.
4: Wow.
0: Do anything and everything. Be spontaneous. Make it go down anywhere, anytime. Number six, his mom, Lexi. Do not tell his mom any personal information, especially something negative. She will tell his entire family, and he'll blame you. Just smile, wave, and be quiet. Number seven, always look good and appealing. Hair and face always has to be done. Push for marriage or at least have multiple kids, and you got them.
1: This is crazy.
0: Now, that's wild.
1: This is crazy.
0: In 2 years on draft day, you'll be a millionaire.
4: There it is.
0: And all your friends will work hard in school to literally never live the life you live. It's so sweet and rewarding, Lex. I'm in Cancun right now.
1: Oh my God. This is awesome.
4: This is it.
0: Wow. Thoughts?
1: Why they had to bring the... if this is your goal to get the man, why you had to bring the black woman into it?
0: Yeah, because they're trying to make
1: sure... They're trying to demonize the black woman.
0: Because she's saying they're always going to be attracted to black women. Here's how you get rid of them.
1: But the demon is you. Like, the demon is you. You are the problem. You're the one lying and deceiving and tricking these men, and y'all falling for it.
4: They got the soft life that y'all black women want. Y'all better step it up.
1: What soft life? These are the same women that leave y'all high and dry and take half your money.
4: Only when we cheat too bad.
0: If this was just a text message on how to treat a man, I don't think it'd be that bad. But the fact she's intentionally giving information for her to lock down a millionaire, number one, you're doing it just to get money. Number two, that shenanigans line is disrespectful
1: as hell.
0: It's
1: so disgusting.
0: Like, yo, he's always going to be attracted to black girls. Pick at her and activate her shenanigans.
1: You see?
0: That's racist as hell.
1: As
0: number
1: hell.
0: Two.
1: Y'all will come at us like, oh, y'all are so problematic. They are literally baiting you into a situation while baiting you as well, turning us against each other as black men and women.
0: Yeah.
1: And then also, you'll be a millionaire. This is not even about being in love. The goal is to steal the black man's money. And the sad part is, y'all would still fall for this and allow it to happen.
0: And real quick, the fact that she's like, yeah, have a baby on him and you're locked in, you're golden.
1: And look at the comments underneath these things. Now, if this was a black woman and it was to a black woman, oh, this is why I don't mess with black. The comments don't look like that underneath there.
0: Yeah.
1: Because this is a playbook manual.
4: They're saying that black women, like you just said, are problematic. If y'all weren't so problematic and y'all just be peaceful, let the man cheat in peace.
1: See, my goal is to be in love and be respected.
4: But
1: not
4: just
1: to
4: be quiet
1: steal a man's
4: doing
1: money.
4: It.
1: No.
0: All right, hustlers.
1: It's not funny.
0: What do you think about this list? 866-HUSTLE-8, 866-487-8538. Let's talk about
1: it. Why she need a throat spray?

0: It's the Morning Hustle.
1: It's Mental Health Awareness Month here on the Morning Hustle, and we're doing our part to make sure everybody is taken care of. That's why we got Dr. Tart in the building to give us a mental health minute.
2: Have you ever heard the saying, couples who pray together stay together? Well, there's evidence that actually doing that can lower your divorce rate by 50%. Welcome to Heart with Dr. Aldewyn Tart. So here's the problem. Most of us go to church on Saturday or Sunday, whatever your faith is, and you don't bring that faith home to your marriage, to your relationship. But according to Harvard's T.H. Chan School of Public Health, they found that couples who regularly attend religious activities and bring those activities home have a 30 to 50% less divorce rate. So here's the challenge. When you come home, I want you to talk about how can we serve together? How can we read the word and talk about what it actually has to do with our lives together? How can we pray together multiple times a day? All right, that's so you can lower your divorce rate. Like this, follow me on Instagram at Dr. Tart. That's at DRTARTT. God bless.
1: Appreciate that, Dr. Tart. Jerry!
3: Hello.
4: Jerry!
1: That's how they're going to be cheering for you if you win $1,000.
4: That's what I heard.
3: Oh my God.
1: Yeah.
3: That's crazy.
5: Yes, yeah. You win. All
1: right. But we're going to see.
4: Come on, hater.
1: Damn.
3: I've been practicing. Put him out. Put him out. That's an option, right?
4: Yeah.
3: Option A.
1: We're coming right back. Jerry's up next with that $1,000 cash grab.
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2: Question.
1: 60 seconds.
3: Top of that $1,000 cash grab, baby.
4: Yeah.
3: On the line representing this morning, we got Jerry on the line. How you doing?
5: I'm good, thank you.
6: And Jerry, I hope she lose because she want me out the room. Jerry. Yeah,
4: Jerry is finna win. I already know. I feel
6: want me out the room.
4: I want you out the room, too.
3: Where you representing from today?
5: I'm in Maryland.
3: Maryland, making it happen. All right, let's see if you can prove Alton wrong today and win this $1,000. Here's the deal. You got 60 seconds to answer 10 questions. For every correct answer, we'll give you $10. Get all 10 right, you win $1,000. If you don't know an answer, you can say pass. We'll come back to that question as long as we have time. And make sure the answer you give is the one that you want, because we have to go with your first response in our judges' big Mad don't play, okay?
4: Nah, he don't.
5: Okay.
3: That all being right. said, we want to hook you up. L'Oreal's got a free answer for you.
4: And that answer is going to be Asia.
5: Asia. Okay.
4: That's
3: all right, you got that?
5: I got it.
6: Easy answer to give right there.
4: What do you mean that was an easy answer to give?
5: Elton.
4: Don't listen to him. He's trying to trick you out.
5: I know where y'all at.
3: You know what?
4: Let's hold him down, Jeff.
3: Let's get this going, all right? I got 60 seconds on the clock. Jerry, when you're ready, say, I'm ready, Kyle.
5: I'm ready, Kyle.
3: The clock begins at 3, 2, 1. Here we go. What is 20 times 4?
5: 80.
3: Spell the word believe.
5: B-E-L-I-E-V.
3: What's the largest continent in the world? Is it Africa, North
5: Asia.
3: America?
5: Asia.
3: In the sitcom Martin, what was Martin's actual job for the first few seasons?
5: He was a radio host.
3: What is the capital city of Florida?
5: Florida. Pass.
3: How many months are in a single year? Is it 10, 12, or 14?
5: 12.
3: Solve this equation. 100 minus 30.
5: 70.
3: In the movie Baby Boy, what was the name of Jody's girlfriend played by Taraji?
5: Yvette.
3: Which animal is known as the king of the jungle? Is it the tiger?
5: Lion.
6: She's about to run out of time.
3: What's the opposite of the direction north?
5: South.
6: Yeah, she's about to run out.
3: What is the capital city of Florida?
5: Pensacola.
3: Jerry, do you know how close you were to winning $1,000?
5: Jerry! What is the capital of Florida?
4: The capital of Florida is Tallahassee!
0: Jerry! Jerry!
4: You got everything on it right!
5: No, Tallahassee.
3: Damn! She said she was practicing too.
5: I do every morning.
4: Oh, you almost had $1,000. You did so well. You knew all the answers. You stumbled on one. I thought you was going to Google it.
6: Listen.
5: I should have Googled it. But I was trying to be honest.
6: I don't know.
4: Honesty, we want money.
6: I don't know who you're going to tell, but you can't Tallahassee.
3: Alright, you know what? There it is. Jerry,
0: she can't Tallahassee.
3: Congratulations on the $90 that you just won.
4: I'm not playing.
5: I appreciate it. I really could use it.
4: I don't want to play. That's not fair what y'all did to my girl.
3: We're going
4: to
3: give you the 90.
4: Pensacola. They changed it.
3: No, they didn't.
5: That's what happened.
3: Alright, you got $90. Anybody you want to shout out before you get off the line?
5: I want to shout out Jose. I know he's going to be listening, so baby, I love you.
4: Oh, I know, that's right. And say, Alton.
5: I'm not going
3: to
5: say that.
3: Everybody else wants to go down and try that luck. Hey, yo, you could text the word cash to 71007. You could be up next.
0: It's the Morning Hustle.
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8: Like, keep our attention. 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
9: Yeah, I'm going to try, yo. The whole deal.
10: Day party.
11: Oh, the glue is it choking? Do I need to call 911?
12: This has to be.
11: Yeah.
2: She gonna go crazy.
8: Day party.
12: Hey, keep going. I got two choices.
8: Day party, what's up?
12: This is Sister Slater. Do y'all remember me? I called to give y'all an update. To tell y'all how the f***ing heated with a named Hala. Again, now the man, she's pregnant with twins. Then he cheated again and went to the mother hotel with the. But now I'm stuck because I knocked the up. And we get back married. Because I told y'all how we was going to get a divorce and we get back married.
8: After all that, you going to stay with the.

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0: 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Zero. The Morning Hustle in the building. The lowdown's coming up next. What we got?
1: Well, it looks like Waka Flocka had a flame. Boom, boom. Okay, I'm just happy that he's finally coming towards the light and the right side of things. Also, it looks like Anderson .Paak is a villain. Is he? Or is it Drake? We'll talk all about it coming up in the lowdown.
0: All right, stick around. That's going down in 10 minutes.
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2: Drake still with the drama, it seems.
3: And at this point, it's beyond getting on my damn nerves, okay? I can't stand him, and he has an album coming out tomorrow. Anyway, first, let's talk about Anderson .Paak, because he's out here lying on the street. He got to be lying, because we seen him outside with both Mariah Carey and Jeannie Mai. Mm-hmm. Well, now he's saying his situation with Jeannie Mai was just a movie plot.
4: I was simply telling her about the plot of my movie, K-Pops, which is also out
5: Do that over the phone?
4: In AMC theaters.
5: It could do that over the phone.
4: It was loud in the club.
5: Oh, okay.
4: We wanted to show my club Andy's live music we have in there. Shout out to Andy's with the live musicians. And
5: you was in there like this here?
4: I was explaining the plot.
3: In his club, next to her, holding hands, just the two of them.
2: That's it.
3: Get the hell out of here.
2: That's all it was.
3: I ain't gonna lie. Sometimes you got to pull a move like this to get the person that you're dating to be like, all right, let's be serious. Because remember, he stepped up with Mariah, but she never like officially claimed him like that. He was over there. She was over there, right? After Jeannie Mai situation, they hold the hands in the movie theater now. So I felt like he pulled her card a little bit like, oh, you don't want to be mine officially? I'm gonna date with Jeannie Mai or somebody else, another woman. And I think Mariah was like, all right, fine, you could be my boyfriend.
2: Maybe.
3: Right. Anyway, he also is talking about his relationship with Mariah Carey as a whole.
4: I know about the finer things in life, like caviar and Cayman's wine, good shows like Abbott Elementary.
5: Yeah, yeah.
4: I'm a dog lover now.
5: Did Nick hit you up?

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0: she run a base.
1: I like it.
2: You do not. You was asking me to turn it off when I was playing.
1: Man, getting into this feeling. See, that's what I'm talking about. That's what we need.
3: We tired of him being in his feelings.
1: We went through therapy, and this is what's coming out.
2: Oh, well, you know, Kendrick has called him, what do you call a colonizer? You know what I mean? And Drake usually stands his ground like, no, I'm not a colonizer. I'm light-skinned. Well, now he's doubling down on the fact that he is a Jewish man.
0: Is it the fair skin or the Jewish roots? Why people want to not see me on top of the mountain like I do to do?
2: Now Kendrick is a Nazi? Are you referring to like Drake? Drake!
3: He should have never touched this this topic ever again.
2: Cotton, he don't touch cotton. He's Jewish.
3: Topic, okay, topic.
2: And last but not least, of course, he had to take a jab.

0: and fools.
1: Yeah, man.
2: Iceman comes out tomorrow. Y'all go listen to it. I'm going to wait a couple days.
1: I love it.
2: I'm L'Oreal. That's the lowdown. I don't love it. You can follow me at Star and L'Oreal, L-O-R-E-L, or Morning Hustle Show. They say he's also dissing Joe Budden.
1: That's right.
2: DJ Khaled.
1: That's right.
2: ASAP Rocky.
1: That's right.
3: All right, well, stick around, man. A lot of people are dissing this white girl online because she put out the ways and advised her sister on how to trap a black athlete. We're talking about it with your calls when we come back.
4: Feel the vibe
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2: It's super sad. 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And y'all are just triggering me this morning.
3: I got a friend that married a white woman, and he said the reason why he did it is because black women are problematic.
1: When we come back,
2: Erica just said, tell Alton to shut the F up, and he should be defending black women. I'm going to kick his cast when I see him for saying black women are problematic.
3: I just said that's what people are saying.
1: When we come back, we're going to get into the calls up next.
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5: 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Geraldine Lake.
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0: right in between.
1: What's good, baby? It's the Morning Hustle. L'Oreal, Kyle Santillan, Alton Walker.
2: And we got some money for your pockets. Just text cash, C-A-S-H, to 71007.
1: All right, man, this post is going viral. It's a white woman telling her sister how to trap a black athlete. She sounded like she was already successful doing it herself, and now she wants her sister to get the same benefit.
2: Oh, so successful. Yeah. I'm in Cancun right now, Katie.
1: All right, exactly.
3: And let me be clear.
2: Shut up.
3: Nah, because y'all don't want y'all black women. I love y'all. This is not coming.
2: You don't know what you said.
3: This is not coming from me. I'm saying the men that date white women, this is why they date them.
2: No,
3: they say
2: you
3: black.
2: Said problematic. You said black women are problematic.
3: It's
2: you
3: not
2: said
3: coming
2: that
3: from
2: first.
3: Me.
2: You said it first.
3: These are coming from the men that like white women, and this is what they do.
2: Why would you say that if you didn't feel
3: I
2: that
3: I just
2: way?
3: Want to troll somebody.
1: This guy. All right, here's some of the things she said. Number one, how to get a black athlete. Remember that he's the prize. Number two, deal with cheating. He's going to do it. You don't do it back. Yeah, number three, women. Be an asset to him. Do everything he needs.
2: Go
1: number four, don't embarrass him. Number five, go completely wild and bed. Number six, do not tell his mom any personal information. Number seven, always look good.
3: Yeah.
1: And she said in 2 years on draft day, you'll be a millionaire.
2: She gonna take all your money. Go ahead, guys.
1: Exactly.
2: Fall for the okie doke. Yeah. I'm okay. If y'all okay with it, I'm okay with it.
1: I'm never okay with
3: it. This not what, clearly is not what I want.
2: Yeah. Clearly it is. Go get you an unproblematic
3: I'm
2: white
3: scared
2: woman
3: of white women.
2: That's gonna take all your $3 you have.
1: Let's see what the hustlers say. 866-HUSTLE 866-487-8538.
2: Stupid ass trying to build with y'all.
1: Joe Dirt in Philly, what you say?
4: I'm sorry, but with this generation and a very selective crew in the last generation, she hit it right on the nose. We predictable a little bit, and, you know, not like we don't got our own little manual on how to land one of them, but she definitely got the grips on them, like you learned from the Kardashians. I'm just saying, like, look at all the NFL drafts and the basketball stars, they ain't even had their first shot at some real anything yet. And they get hooked by a cougar.
1: Or, okay. Yeah, I got
2: well,
1: you.
2: Don't activate your shenanay. Right.
1: I appreciate you, bro.
2: Unreal.
1: Good morning. Who is this? Where you calling from?
5: Kim calling from Ohio.
1: Kim in Ohio, what you think about these rules to land a black athlete?
5: The only thing y'all heard was throat spray and close your mouth.
2: No, I
5: That's
2: heard shenanay.
1: Yeah, we heard shenanay.
5: Yeah. The shenanigans part. Y'all ain't even realize y'all about to be having sex with the devil. That's what you better pay attention to.
1: Yeah.
2: But that's what I'm saying. Like you said, they heard the throat spray and forgot that she's trying to trap somebody.
5: Yes. And she gonna take all y'all didn't even realize she gonna take the money.
2: That's what I said.
1: Yeah, no, we said all that, man. I don't know why you think we missed it.
5: Nah, y'all heard throat spray and close your mouth.
1: I appreciate you.
2: That's right. And when she take all your damn money, don't come running back to us when you
3: we coming back.
2: No.
3: We
2: don't come running back to black women when your ass is broke and alone.
3: Look at Jonathan Major. Came right back.
2: Look at Lamar Odom.
3: Right.
1: Hustlers, what y'all say? 866-HUSTLE-8. 866-487-8538. What y'all think about these ways to trap a black athlete?
6: We are

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1: Hey, yo, it's the Morning Hustle. L'Oreal, Kyle, Santillan, Alton Walker.
2: Text CASH, C-A-S-H, to 71007. 10 questions, 60 seconds, get them all right. You'll walk away $1,000 richer. I'm so glad Alton is choking over here because he's been saying some pretty reckless things this morning.
3: I ain't saying nothing. Go ahead, Kyle.
2: He just choked on his mitt. Look at God.
1: We're talking about what's going viral. This white woman is giving advice to her sister on how to trap a black athlete.
3: Trap a black
1: athlete. And your thoughts on it, man. 866-HUSTLE-8, 866-487-8538. Tim in Detroit, what you say?
4: To be real, man, I don't see a problem with it.
2: Unreal.
4: I feel that all women is gonna try to use us because just like L'Oreal saying, the white women do it, the black women do it just as much.
3: Uh oh.
4: At least while we get used, we gonna get treated good and respected.
1: Damn. That ain't respect though, bro. She's literally just trying to come up on your money.
2: This is what black women do to black men, is what you're trying to say?
4: 100%.
3: Oh,
4: The athletes and the rappers is going around right now. The rappers getting left. It's all the same.
2: Okay, so you think that black women are doing this to black men, so you're saying might as well go get a white girl?
4: No, what I'm saying is, why are you trying to make it seem like only the white women is doing
2: because
4: it for the money?
2: Because this is a white woman writing to another white woman.
1: Yeah, this is what she did. She was
2: this
1: sharing
2: is what it
1: these
2: is.
1: Text
2: I'm not
1: messages.
2: Trying to make it anything.
1: She was sharing these text messages with her sister on how to trap
3: your
1: a
3: ground.
1: Black athlete.
2: They're trying to throw black women underneath the bus. Right. These are two white women that are writing to each other.
1: Obviously, people feel away, man. This is crazy.
3: I don't condone that message, to be honest.
2: He doesn't mind getting used by a white woman. He just don't want to get used by a black one.
1: 866-487-8538. What are your thoughts?
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14: 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Lens

0: We in the building, baby. It's L'Oreal, Kyle Santilli, and Alton Walker, the Morning Hustle Show.
1: And, you know, I thought this topic was going to be something we all could laugh together at, but apparently black men that are listening this morning
0: put that on all black
1: took the time to attack black women, even though this was about two white women writing to each other.
0: Don't put that on all black.
1: Really? Because everybody that called so far, and Alton,
2: wait,
0: it was one guy.
2: Yeah, I don't agree with none of that.
1: We spoke to other people offline.
2: I don't agree with it. Alton loves black women, but I do know those guys that want these white women.
1: That's not what
2: the
1: you
2: only
1: said.
2: Way reason they go because white women don't challenge them, they don't question them, and they can just run all over them.
0: But that's like literally what she said in her advice on how to trap a black athlete. So what I really don't like about, I know we was laughing a little bit, but I don't like the idea of the fact that this is a plan to trap somebody for their money. Like, that is terrible. I told my son, I ain't gonna hold y'all. I told my son probably about a month ago. I said, at the end, because, you know, he plays football and stuff. I said, bro, at the end of the day, be with a black woman.
1: Yeah, and it, you know what's sadder, though? That you know that this is a tactic, right? And people will defend it and still run towards it instead of protecting themselves. Because if it was my son, I would want him to protect himself from any woman like this.
0: Exactly. 866-487-8538. Who's this? Where you calling from?
3: Good morning. I want to be this, but I'm calling from Indianapolis.
0: All right. What you think about the rules to catch a black athlete?
3: So I am dating someone on an NFL team, and the culture between white women that are wives and black women that are wives is so weird, quite honestly.
1: Really? Explain, please.
3: Because I feel like, at least with a lot of the black women that I've met through my partner, we've all, like, made it a point to, like, get to know each other because this experience is just so different than your day-to-day 9-to-5.
1: Right.
3: And there's, like, no relationship really with white women that are dating the players. Like, they pretty much want nothing to do with anybody. And this is now our third team. And it's been the same way every single time.
1: And I do feel like, because my niece also dates somebody in the NFL, and it's like a separate thing. I feel like y'all don't mingle with each other.
3: And so I feel like part of it is because a lot of the white women on these teams are dating, like, linemen, versus a lot of the black women are dating, like, defensive players, whether that's, you know, DBs or defensive linemen. And most of the O-line is white and the D-line is black. And so I feel like that kind of already creates, you know what I mean, a weird culture.
1: Has anybody ever given you advice, any of the women ever given you any advice towards keeping your man?
3: A lot of these girls are more like basically shut up and just do what they need you to do.
2: I got a question.
1: No, that's right.
2: Tell me, the black women is dating what line?
3: I mean, most of them are like defense on the defense side of
1: the
3: D-line. Most of the black players are the receivers or the
2: you messed it up.
0: All right, we got to go. Appreciate you.
1: He's saying the black women care about the D-line and y'all and the white women care about the money.
0: Right. I appreciate you. Listen, if you didn't get through on the phone lines, you know what to do. Download that Morning Hustle app and shoot us a voicemail.
1: Nah, go get you two white girls to come steal all your money. That's what you could do.
2: And to be clear, Alton love black women. I'm telling you,
1: we don't love you back.
2: These black men are dating these white women. They ain't got nothing to do with me.
1: The messages I'm getting is showing that black women.
2: The woman told me so she gonna kick my boot and everything and my cast. It ain't right, L'Oreal.
1: I hope she does it. Erica, get his ass.
0: Hit us up on the app. We're going to keep it moving. The lowdown is coming up next. L'Oreal, what you got?
1: Well, it looks like this shenanigans is very problematic. I'll tell you who was fighting in the street. Plus, imagine being too mentally unstable to even sit at trial. We'll tell you who that is happening to coming up in the lowdown.
0: That's going down in a few. Don't move.
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0: 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All right, now that everybody's calmed down about the white girls stealing black athletes.
1: We're not calm.
2: She ain't calm.
0: It's the more the hustle. L'Oreal, Kyle Santillia, Alton Walker.
1: How do y'all make everything the black woman's problem? That's so crazy.
0: Who did this?
1: This turned into an attack on black women.
0: No, it did not.
1: Yes, it did. Alton Walker.
2: It's supposed to be a fun break.
0: Oh, my God.
1: What did he say? Problematic black women. That's
0: all right.
1: What
0: the lowdown is coming up next. What are you talking about there?
1: Well, it looks like there was a problematic woman, and she wasn't black either. So let's see what you have to say about this. But she got caught out in the street, and I'll tell you why. Plus, some scary details surrounding Rihanna and ASAP Rocky. We'll talk all about it coming up in the lowdown.
0: That's on the way. 10 minutes. Don't move.
3: We are the Morning Hustle.

0: Yeah, you got that low down.
1: On the Morning Hustle.
2: Who are these people fighting in the street? Let's talk about it.
3: And it is messy on both sides of the game. And we'll get to that in just a second. First, there's an update on the Rihanna situation. Remember the woman that shot towards Rihanna and ASAP Rocky's home? Ortiz is her last name, 35 years old. Well, it looks like the defense is trying to say that she does not have the mental competence to stand trial. Mm-hmm. And all I can say is, well, lock that animal in a cage. Oh. I mean, if she can't stand up for what she did, and she shot towards somebody's home with their kids in it and them sleeping. Apparently, that's what happened. They said ASAP and Rihanna were sleeping. The kids were sleeping. Her mother was also there.
2: Right.
3: And she heard the shots fired, woke ASAP Rocky up, got him down on the ground, you know, tried to figure everything out. But this woman was really busting shots. Like, they found windows shot out and everything of the trailer in front of the home and in the home. Just crazy.
2: I think she's truly crazy, though, because only a crazy person would do something like that.
3: Right, so how is she going to get back on the street? She's not.
2: Yeah, they got to send her somewhere. Yeah. She got to go to a home or one of them places.
3: I don't want to see this woman back out because she don't even know Rihanna.
2: Right.
3: She ain't never meet her in her damn life.
4: Right. That's crazy.
3: So let's move on. Fans are saying Big Mama is MIA because she is finally holding her baby, okay? Big Mama, one kid, Big Lotto, allegedly had her baby.
5: I really wanted to be there, but I'm a little caught up. Thank you to all my sponsors and everyone on my team for beautifully executing this event. Shout out to everyone.
3: You hear that in the background?
4: Mm-hmm. Yeah, little baby.
3: That was a baby. That was a baby. And I will say, pulled up on her listening session yesterday. She wasn't there.
2: Right.
3: So that's pretty much an indicator that
4: Lil 21 is here.
3: Or whoever.
2: Yeah, right.
3: The baby father.
2: Hey, I wonder what the name of the baby is going to be.
3: 12. You got 21 squared. Either way, congratulations to Big Mama. Her album is coming out May the 29th. So she says she's retiring. So I don't know if this is the last album or not, but rappers have retired and come back out.
2: Yeah, I don't believe it.
3: Right. Big shout out to, speaking of Atlanta, because that's where she's from, ATL had their anniversary in Atlanta at the Mercedes-Benz Stadium. Mm-hmm. And apparently it looks like T.I. was there filming a video with Summer Walker. We all were in the building.
2: Mm-hmm.
3: Okay, y'all had a good time?
4: Yeah, I was at this game, man. I was killing it.
3: Yeah.
2: Everybody was in there. It was a lot of people there last night.
3: Yeah, the whole Harris family was there. Lauren London, the whole cast of ATL, matter of fact. Shout out to YK Niece. I ran into her. A bunch of people. It was a time, okay? Right. It was definitely a time. But you know what wasn't a time? Cardi B was arguing in the street already with Stefan Diggs. The two of them reunited on Mother's Day, okay? So everybody's like, they're working on their relationship. Sources are saying that now that his legal issues, well, some of them, are behind him. FYI, I'm tired of seeing this damn chef online. She's popping up everywhere.
4: I love it.
3: The Stefan Diggs chef, Miller, whatever her name
2: is. She's a nice looking lady.
3: Let me see the food, because I thought she was a chef. Okay, anyway.
2: That ain't what she cooking.
3: She's showing everything but the food. Anyway, it looks like Cardi B and Stefan got caught out there in the middle of the street arguing. She was going off on him. Mm. Now, according to Cardi B, she was like, you ain't never cursed your baby daddy out while you were hungry. Some fans are saying it was a little nastier than that, but they did wait around.

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0: gotta get up on
1: 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Gotta get up on it.
2: Mommy, you gotta get up on it. But I'm gonna make you surrender. What? Bye. Hey, Freddie, what's up with the better song?
3: Now, you know you're wrong for them, but I am going with surrender.
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2: All right, let's get into the Santilli news you could use. I don't know what the hell's going on with these cruise ships. Man, we done seen all these viruses popping off. And now an 88-year-old woman tragically died on a cruise that she was on, man. She apparently lost control of her mobility scooter while she was driving off a pier at Celebration Key in the Bahamas. Now, the difference on this is, I believe the cruise ship was docked and she was on the pier. Yeah, you know what I mean? But I don't know how it happened, but she rode that little, you know, the scooters people be riding around on. You know what I mean? They're not like wheelchairs, but they,
3: We see scooters. Them a lot.
2: Yeah.
3: On them cruises, you'll see them a lot.
2: Do you feel like cruise ships are cursed right now, cruises?
4: No. I feel like the way that the algorithm stuff works, it's like once one thing happens. Remember when it was like mad plane crashes?
3: Yes.
4: It'd be stuff every day, but we just like, you know, it's in the mix right now.
2: They start showing it to us all the time, right? Yeah, for sure. All right, well, one thing that's definitely happened, man, they're taking our rights away one step at a time with this redistricting and gerrymandering. We talked about some other states doing it, like Texas, and now Louisiana has done it this week. After 10 hours of deliberation, they voted on it over the 4-3 vote party line, and it passed. So now these black districts are being broken up and diluted into larger white districts so that our vote doesn't really mean as much. They had a state senate hearing when this happened, and this guy's not a celebrity. This guy is just somebody from the community. He just goes by the name of Marshawn, and he called out the Republicans for what they're doing in Louisiana.
5: Y'all do this under the orders of somebody that said the Civil Rights Act was harmful to white people, that it caused reverse racism. I don't have no belief in no morality on anybody that followed Donald Trump. And I believe the country as a whole is rebuking your party. Y'all are in a death spiral. That's why y'all have to redistrict. That's why y'all have to cheat. The MAGA party is the last breath of the Confederacy. And I'll be happy to see millennials and Gen Z bury y'all.
4: And I hope he's right, because the hate is very strong. It looks like it's bad out here right now, but most people, I feel like, don't want to go through this. Like, it is sad that they are cheating, and we are seeing them move the goalposts every single time, and we still don't see the importance of getting out there and making a difference by at least voting.
2: Gotta do it and gotta pay attention. They're saying that everything that's been done is the playbook for Project 2025 that people have been talking about for years now.
4: What did they say? You wanna hide something from, you know what?
2: Put it in the book.
3: We did all that outrage about the Kevin Hart roast. We need to be having outrage about that.
2: Absolutely. 100%.
3: That's really was my issue about that. Like, we really need to do our research.
2: Yeah.
3: And we need to speak up about this stuff, man.
2: Absolutely. I agree 100%. All right, y'all make sure y'all pay attention to what's going on out here in these political streets as well. It's getting crazier and crazier each and every day. All right, follow up on these stories and more at themorninghustle.com. 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

0: right, look, man, that's it for us. We out of here. We about to keep it moving. Make sure you tap in tomorrow. Taylor Page and Boots Riley are going to step into the Morning Hustle show and talk about their new movie.
1: I Love Boosters.
0: Yeah.
1: Oh, my God. Such a good movie. And did you see how Keke Palmer and them shut and Lakeith Stanfield shut down L.A.?
0: Did they?
1: They was giving away free gas.
0: Oh, that's fire.
1: And the police was like, nah. It got out of hand. I'm not going to lie. Free gas. And I'm like, set up anywhere right now with free gas. It might get shut down.
0: Especially in a place like Cali, as expensive as it is out there.
1: I saw $8 a gallon.
0: Insane,
1: out
0: bro.
1: There.
0: That's outrageous. All right. But yeah, so they're going to join us tomorrow. We're going to talk about the new movie, I Love Boosters. That being said, if you want to tap in with us, please do it on social media. How can I get with you, L'Oreal?
1: It is super easy. Starring L'Oreal. STARRING L-O-R-E-L, Alton.
2: Alton Walker Show. Yeah, follow me. Y'all missed me out on that skating ring. I was killing it.
1: You didn't skate nothing.
0: All he kept doing was walking around saying, if I had my foot.
2: Oh, by the way, I can walk in shoes now. Okay. Ding, ding. You never give me the ding, ding, ding.
1: I'm taking a picture of myself.
2: I can walk in shoes now, L'Oreal.
1: I don't care.
2: Ding, I ain't got them on that.
1: So why the hell are you lying to the
2: house,
1: people?
2: Oh, my God.
1: My homegirl still says she's going to kick you in your cast. I can't wait to see this. Right, come on, E.
0: If y'all want to see Alton walk around in regular shoes, go to his Instagram and check him out.
2: Yeah.
0: All right, Kyle Santillan, you can follow me on the gram at Radio King Kyle. Hit me up there anytime. And of course, follow the show at Morning Hustle Show.
1: Bye.

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1: 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The land's number one for hip hop and R&B at Z1079.

0: Z1079, you're inside a day party on your number one, Coil Ray and NBA Youngboy. Day party in the building. Happy TBT. It's almost the weekend. Y'all, okay, Cavaliers.
1: Come on now.
0: Okay, Cavaliers.
1: They went up there and handled business.
0: 117 to 113.
1: I told you we was coming out there with the buffs on. Give me them buffs, boy.
0: We going to do it tomorrow?
1: And we ain't lost at the crib.
0: Okay.
1: I think they coming to play. I mean, hey, we ain't got time to play. We can end it all tomorrow.
0: We could.
1: Come on now, Cavs.
0: Come on, Cavaliers.
1: We can end it tomorrow. We ain't got to talk about this no more.
0: But then we got to go see them.
1: It don't matter. Okay. We worry about that when we get there.
0: You're right. We cross
1: tomorrow,
0: that bridge when we get there.
1: Tomorrow, put it all on the line.
0: Right. Right.
1: Play.
0: Right. That part. Yeah. So we got tickets to Kid Cudi. We got Popping Off. Ask the City, mm-hmm. Noon Tunes, Confessions, Recess, We'll Argue. Back to the pop-off.
1: Yeah.
0: 30 seconds uninterrupted of whatever you got to pop off about, all right? You got to pop off?
2: Man, let me pop off about these fake Cleveland barbers.
0: Okay, wait. Cleveland. Okay,
1: hold on.
2: Okay, I was ready.
0: How do I?
2: I was ready.
1: Hold on, we got to count you down. 3, 2, 1, pop off.
2: Man, let me pop off on these fake Cleveland barbers. Let me pop off on these fake Cleveland owners. Let me pop off on these fake baby mamas. Let me pop off on these fake potholes. Let me pop off on this. Man, I'm f***ing off. Man, I'm tired. Man, I got like 10 seconds left. Man, let me pop off on this Jackson still ain't hit. I'm still waiting on my taxes. Let me pop off on running through EC and getting a ticket yesterday. I'm tired, man. I'm tired.
0: 4, 3, 2, 1.
1: Time!
0: That's a good pop-off. My boy was all over the place today.
2: Yeah, man. Holler at me. King the Barber 216, man.
0: Feel a little bit better, though?
2: Yes, I do.
0: That's all that matters. What's your favorite station?
2: Oh, Z107.9 for playing with me.
0: Yeah. Phone lines is open if you want to pop off. 216-578-1079.
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0: 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Bolton School is located at 9803 Quebec Avenue in the Fairfax neighborhood of Cleveland. 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
13: I definitely love the career that I'm in right now. 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I studied cybersecurity and information assurance at Lorain County Community College. 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

0: Z1079, pop off hour. You trying to do it?
1: Oh, absolutely.
0: All right, let me put 30 on the clock. In 3, 2, 1, pop off.
1: Let's talk about these inconsistent, toxic relationships. If you don't want the person, leave them alone. You probably holding them back from their future husband or wife. Leave them alone. Stop bringing up somebody's past to use it as ammo and sitting here continuing to bash them when you get a chance to, because hold yourself accountable. Accountability is all 2026. We need to grow up, start acting your age, because it's really getting tiresome. I'm over it, cousins, and it just needs to be
0: time.
1: Somebody needs to hold these people
0: cousin, I'm with you. I'm with you, cousin. I had a similar pop-off a couple weeks ago. I'm with you. Leave them good people the hell alone.
1: Leave us alone.
0: Go find your kind. Go find the other hoes.
1: Somebody waiting on them. What did I
0: mean? It ain't this cousin right here. We feel a little bit better?
1: Of course.
0: All right, what's your favorite station?
1: Z1079.

0: 30 on the clock if you want it. You got to?
1: Yeah.
0: Okay, 30 on the clock.
2: 3, 2, 1.
0: Wait. Okay.
2: Pop off.
1: I want to pop off. I'm calling from Akron. I want to talk about these fake mechanics here. I want to talk about these gas prices here in Akron. They need to come down. I want to talk about these fake leaders that's in control of Akron Public Schools. If you know, they play favoritism. You know, we ain't from Akron. We ain't no big family from here, so we don't get a lot of love with the Akron Public Schools. I want to pop off about my fake ass baby dad.
2: Time!
1: I want to pop off about all these girls popping these fake ass perks down here. They need to stop.
2: Time!
1: And, you know, again, about these fake mechanics taking us, all these young girls' money.
2: We said time, cousin, is over with. You know, with 20 seconds more on your pop-off.
0: She said forget y'all time.
1: Thank you.
0: Forget your little 30 seconds.
1: Yeah, I need to get that off. I feel much better.
0: Okay, that was our next question. Long as you feel better, that's all that matters. What's your favorite station?
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0: Day party on your number one. It's Ro, it's Wolfie, it's a TBT. Coming up, we got to ask the city. Oh, real quick, they said Ray J lied. Remember when he said he only had like 2 months to live back in January?
1: He's still
0: here though.
1: That's good though.
0: Right.

0: new with it. We get it before you get it. Let's
1: go. Here's another one we just added to our playlist.
0: You think they ready?
2: Check it. This is
1: Z1079.

0: Z1079, you're inside a day party on your number one. It's Ro, it's Wolfie, it's almost Drake Day. That's all we've been talking about.
1: Yeah.
0: But don't worry, we ain't going to talk about it right now. All right, we're going to give you a little break. But what we are going to talk about is something a lot of parents can relate to, especially if you take your kids to and from school. So Bow Wow had this to say about something that he fears. Hold on.
2: Look, I ain't even going to cap it down like it ain't a big deal. Because I know a lot of parents is going through this right now. I know you just dropped your kids off or you stuck in that school line and you about to drop them off, go to work. You got your radio on, morning radio, your coffee and your cup holder. I'm going to tell y'all something that all parents fear in the morning. The school line, the drop-off line. The drop-off line is crazy. It's getting crazier and crazier. I'm telling you, the school lines be crazy. They be going from the main door of the school, the main entrance, all the way out to the main road.
0: Now, I can relate. Them school lines ain't no garden tool, okay? But it made me think, parents, think about this, okay? Because we already know that the school line is crazy. In the morning and after school, especially. Oh, my gosh. The pickup line? What? But let's just go here. Mm-hmm. What's truly worse, though?
1: Mm-hmm.
0: The pickup drop-off line for school or waiting outside in the line at the club?
1: No, I'll wait outside of the club. I'm just going to be honest. I walk.
0: Wait, think about it. It's right you. But it's you, Whoopi. It's DJ Ryan Whoop. And you are waiting outside in the line. What if it's super cold and they got Whoopi out in the line at the club? You cool with that?
1: Nah, that's what I'm saying. I don't know what that feel like. I've been spoiled.
0: So what's worse is,
1: I done seen that line.
0: That club line ain't no joke.
1: Decades. It's down the street. I done seen them.
0: Hey,
1: that's rough.
0: Waiting.
1: At least you in the car with some heat on.
0: Okay,
1: that school line.
0: The club line is worse.
1: You outside. You in the car. You got some heat.
0: That's true.
1: You just got a little impatience.
0: Yeah.
1: Because you just waiting in the line, but you in the car.
0: You in the car, though.
1: I'm about to take the club line.
0: Parents, what line is worse? That pickup drop off line with them kids? Or that line at the club.
1: Now, if you got
0: in?
1: More than one kid and that other kid in the car with you getting on your damn nerves while you waiting to pick up the other kid.
0: That's a factor.
1: Now that's a factor. Because now I got to sit in here 20, 30.
0: Yeah. What line is worse? The club line or the pickup drop off line at the school? 216-578-1079. Hit us up.
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16: 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The Spurs are only up 3-2 over Minnesota in the Western Conference semis, but a conference finals matchup with the Thunder is what we are all clamoring for. Obviously, the Thunder have the experience as the defending champs, but the Spurs and the Knicks are the last two teams, maybe, to stand in OKC's way. Wemby did lose control in Game 4 and elbowed Naz Reid and had me a little worried, but he bounced back in Game 5 with 27 points and 17 rebounds and 5 assists and 3 blocks. At 22 years old, Wemby is the third youngest player in NBA history to post that stat line in a playoff game, trailing only Magic and Luka. All that came in a blowout win, so that gives me hope that the Spurs can at least push the Thunder to a 6th or 7th game, assuming that San Antonio makes it to the next round. 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

I definitely love the career that I'm in right now. My name is James Wells Jr., and I'm a network security analyst. I studied cybersecurity and information assurance at Lorain County Community College. I was a full-time student while I was full-time working and also a full-time parent. I think it was really special being able to attend college and graduate alongside my son. I was able to do it, and I think anyone can. It really is possible to excel in education at the age of 40.

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1: Where you at?
0: At the house with it, watching sinners.
1: Who you with?
0: On the couch with my favorite sinner. I was about to, but you convinced us. Should I decorate her walls or log off to Pinterest? Never too late to meditate on emotional attachments. Even if I fall.

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He ain't say it like that, but basically.

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For free, I know you working day and night to get a college degree. Bet nobody that you've been with even know you're free, right? You know you only do that with me, right? Yeah, double checking on you. You know I never put the pressure on you. You know that you make your own mind up. You knew what it was when you signed up. Now you gotta run it up. I be out of words trying to sum it up.

0: which made us think, is it that? Or is it the waiting outside in the line at the club? Which one is worse in your opinion?
1: Now, this is the first time I call, and I'm surprised you answered.
0: Girl, we answer every time.
1: Okay, so first, let me say this. Ryan Wolf?
2: Yes.
1: Wolfie?
2: Yes, ma'am.
1: I didn't know what he looked like, and I asked him his name at the door for a club. Mm-hmm. That man was mad at me. He don't like waiting in those lines.
2: Well, hey.
1: That much I do know.
2: Hey, I appreciate it. I'm sorry, I've been spoiled sometimes. I'm so used to doing it. What we doing?
1: Right. But if I had to pick one, it would be the line at the club, because that school line is vicious. They don't tell you. I'm a first-time kindergartner.
2: It is.
1: And you got to wait behind 6 buses.
0: Yeah,
2: yes, you
1: don't get there early.
0: The other cars.
2: Yeah.
1: The mom be getting there 45 minutes early.
0: Oh, no, they be there earlier than that.
1: Like, why?
0: I think some of them parents be there like 2 hours.
2: You know
0: early.
2: What, cousin? You have just made me recant my thing. It is the school line. Because they don't care about no damn Ryan whooping that school line. Get your ass to the back. Move, that bus got to come through.
0: Right.
2: You about to wait.
1: You're going to wait. It's a hot 30. You're going to wait.
2: Yeah.
1: And then they get mad because I started getting out of my car and going to get my child. And it was like, no, you can't do that.
2: I did that too, cousin.
1: I'm like, give me my kid. Thank you.
0: They probably, what's up? What's worse?
3: The pick up and drop off line, because I done been in both. I done been at the line at the club at night. When it's cold, I'll say the pick up and drop off line, because it's so aggravating just sitting there.
0: It is. Mm-hmm. It definitely is.
2: Scooching up every 4 minutes. Just a little scooch.
3: Yeah,
0: a little scooch.
2: For a baby scooch.
3: And then at the club, once you get in the club, because once you get in there, you're good. But the pick up drop off line, you got your kids in the back seat, whining and crying and everything else. You're like, oh my God, please help me.
2: Yeah, you do at least get a little relief when you get in the club.
0: You can get your drink,
2: ain't no relief
0: chill.
2: To here come these kids to get on your damn nerves.
0: Right.
2: I'm waiting to get called in by the kid.
3: Yeah.
0: Yeah, well, look, we can determine collectively that school pickup and drop-off line is not one of them ones.
2: No.
0: But what we got coming up, Wolfie?
2: Noon tunes for the tunes at noon.
0: That's right.
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13: I definitely love the career that I'm in right now. 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I studied cybersecurity and information assurance at Lorain County Community College. I was a full-time student while I was full-time working and also a full-time parent. 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
1: You ready? 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

0: At Noon Tunes is on your radio, and we got a whole nother half on the way. We are hours away from Iceman. What?
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0: Y'all, it's so many leaks. If what's leaking is what we about to...
2: I can't. You over smacking the mic, y'all.
0: No, for real. I know I'm not the only person overly excited for this album. We argued earlier that this might be the most
2: anticipated
0: album.
2: Yeah.
0: You said ever.
2: Ever, maybe. I mean, is there one? I can't think of one more that I was just thinking about that everybody like waiting to see.
0: Would y'all agree that Drake's Iceman is the most anticipated album ever?
2: Might be.
0: Is that crazy to say?
2: Everybody gonna take a look.
0: What y'all think?
2: Yeah, everybody.
0: Everybody gonna listen. If you
2: gonna
0: not give it a listening,
2: shot, you gonna give it a shot.
0: I feel like you lying.
2: No, you gonna see. You gonna see.
0: What y'all think? 216-578-1079. More Noon Tunes is on the way. Don't move.
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1: 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I studied cybersecurity and information assurance at Lorain County Community College. 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
1: You want to know my name?
0: WENZ Cleveland.
2: Yeah.
0: The Lens No

0: You're inside the day party on your number one. Earlier we was talking about, is this Drake album the most anticipated album ever? Because that has been said. What y'all think about it? Are you even going to listen?
1: Man, I can't say it is. I think
2: you got to say which one is more then. If you say that, now give me which one was more anticipated.
1: Right now?
2: Period.
1: Hold on, Wolf. First of all, you know it's not fair because we in a different world, right?
2: Okay.
1: You got social media. So it's really a different concept. And the rollout is crazy. I'll say that. Because that's what it is. It's a rollout right now.
2: Give me
1: now.
2: The
1: Everybody
2: album note that you're saying.
1: All right, I'm going to say The Blueprint.
2: What you think, Ro? Was you excited for The Blueprint?
1: Absolutely.
0: I mean, not the way I'm excited for Iceman.
1: But are you excited for Iceman because you seeing all the past beefs? You looking for a response?
0: I'm excited for Iceman because it's Drake, and I'm just a Drake fan, and I know what he's capable of, and I know what I've been missing in the rap game right now, currently.
1: Okay.
2: So for me, I'm excited because you got to be honest, bro. It's been dead out there, man. We ain't seen nothing.
1: So I agree with y'all. Kendrick, Heike did some damage to the industry as a whole. People ain't know what to do. They was a little scared to move. I'm excited to see what this album does as a fan of the culture. You know, I'm 41, so I ain't gonna hold. I'm looking forward to see the reception and see how the fans feel. All respect to the fans. I know they're looking forward to it. I'm just not one.
0: Okay, we hear you. Day Party, what's up? What you think?
3: Oh, no, I'm not interested in listening to Drake. Hey, Ryan.
2: No,
3: Ryan, this is your real cousin, Nita.
2: Oh, what up?
0: Hey,
2: what
0: real
2: up?
0: Cousin.
2: What up,
0: she said this blood over here.
3: What's up, Ryan? Listen, let me tell y'all something. My 16-year-old daughter is obsessed with Drake. She has a 50-by-30-inch flag on her team space in the basement. She loves Drake, so she's super excited. I like old Drake. I don't really care for this new music he makes now. If
0: what
3: that makes
0: give
3: sense.
0: Us old Drake, though?
3: I'm listening. If he give us old Drake, I'm listening.
0: But this is my thing. This is my thing, Nita. You called in and you said you're not listening. Now you talking about, well, if he give us... No, so that means you listening because you can only find out if you listen.
3: Listen, I'm not going to have a choice because my daughter is going to play it. So I'm going to have to listen to it, but voluntarily, no. If I hear that the music is like, you know, giving new vibes, most of his music now is seeming like it's rinsing and repeating.
0: Okay.
3: I heard some leaks. And they sound like the last song that he made for the past 5 years. And I want him to stop talking to Kendrick. It's over with.
2: You over it. You don't need to hear no more. No more responses, Drake.
3: I don't want to hear no more about Kendrick or LeBron.
2: Now, you know he about to talk about Bron.
3: I mean, but why? Like,
2: you going to talk about Bron.
3: And the line was weak. Too. Like, that little line that I heard from the song, it was kind of weak. He switched teams, blah, blah, whatever. But, yeah, you know, I hope he come out with some good music, but I don't really think it's going to happen.
0: We do, too, Nita.
2: All right, cuz. Right, I miss you, man. I got to come out. We got to link up. I got to see you.
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6: We love them, too. 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
7: That's right. That's Boots Viley and Taylor Page. Yeah,
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10: 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My name is James Wells Jr., and I'm a network security analyst. I studied cybersecurity and information assurance at Lorain County Community College. 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I think it was really special being able to attend college and graduate alongside my son. I was able to do it, and I think anyone can. It really is possible to excel in education at the age of 40.
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10: I definitely love the career that I'm in right now. 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

I definitely love the career that I'm in right now. My name is James Wells Jr., and I'm a network security analyst. I studied cybersecurity and information assurance at Lorain County Community College. I was a full-time student while I was full-time working and also a full-time parent. I think it was really special being able to attend college and graduate alongside my son. I was able to do it, and I think anyone can. It really is possible to excel in education at the age of 40.

0: Z1079, you're inside a day party on your number one. Happy TBT. It's almost the weekend, bro, and we'll be right here next hour. We're going to argue, and we got tickets. Your chance to win is coming up, so don't move. Kid Cudi, Chip, and I think we got them Akron Rubber Ducks baseball as well. 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
0: 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Bolton School is located at 9803 Quebec Avenue in the Fairfax neighborhood of Cleveland. 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
9: I definitely love the career that I'm in right now. My name is James Wells Jr., and I'm a network security analyst. I studied cybersecurity and information assurance at Lorain County Community College. 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I was able to do it, and I think anyone can. 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

0: Z1079, you're inside a day party on your number one. Happy TBT. It's almost the weekend. It's Ro. It's Whoopi. Hold on, y'all, because I might have lied. Hold on, let me see something. Here he come, y'all. Here he come. I ain't lie. All right, y'all. So look, we got tickets. We got tickets to Kid Cudi and the Akron Rubber Ducks. Let's get these Kid Cudi tickets off, though, real quick. Let's get the Kid Cudi's off because that is tomorrow.
1: It is.
0: With Chip at the Blossom.
1: That's right.
0: So if you want to go, first one to get through, okay? Akron Rubber Ducks tickets are up for grabs as well, but Kid Cudi, first and foremost, because it's tomorrow.
1: Yeah.
0: Let's get you up and through there. 216-578-1079 to win.
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She make me feel so good. 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
0: At the house with it, watching sinners.
1: Who you with?
0: On the couch with my favorite sinner. I was about to, but you convinced her. 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Even if

0: Here, day party shenanigans. Before we go, we got this 4-pack of tickets to the Akron Rubber Ducks. So if you want to go, first one to get through. In the meantime, tomorrow we will do this on a Friday, 10 a.m. The shenanigans kick off, pop off at the city, noon tunes, and everything else in between. And I'm just saying,
1: we heard that
0: we might be. We might be.
1: Time.
0: Playing that album.
1: If them vocals come in.
0: That's what we heard.
1: Them vocals come in on time.
0: Cause it's Drake Day tomorrow.
1: We might be letting that whole
0: thing. And we've been waiting on. We might let that whole thing ride during the show. So make sure you tap in to find out. 10 a.m. we kick in. All right. You know what I ain't promised. If life happens to flash before your eyes today, make sure you got plenty to watch. Be blessed. Stay safe. Know that you are loved. And we out.
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3: 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My name is James Wells Jr., and I'm a network security analyst. I studied cybersecurity and information assurance at Lorain County Community College. 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
5: 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Thank y'all.
4: 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Bye.
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7: 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I studied cybersecurity and information assurance at Lorain County Community College. 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

I be in my section, he be in his. We can go bottle for bottle in this junk. Strip club stunt, I'm a stunt hard. We can go dollar for dollar in this junk. He's Mr. Get It Done. I'm Mrs. One of One. Fall in love every time we link. He got me sprung.com. Mind these girls can't keep it pink. I ain't stressing on you.

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1: And DJ Missy.
0: One thing I love is good, better, and different. And just in case you call and we don't pick up the phone,
1: you can always leave us a voicemail, because, baby, it comes straight to us. The way our voicemail set up, it comes to the computer. We ain't listen to it on the phone, so we gonna play it back. I promise you that.
0: And if you would like to leave us a voicemail, you can do so now at
1: 1-844-426-POTC.
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3: What up, DJ Mrs. Incognito? This is Brandy from the South Side. I was just calling because I wanted to shout out all the kids that are going to prom. They're all looking super cute, and they're all going to have a great time. And I just want to tell them all, be safe, okay? Have a fun time, but be safe. Us parents love you, but you know we'd be worrying. So y'all do your thing. Be safe. Come back home. All right?
4: Okay, bye.
5: This is Taylor. I want to give a shout out to my daughter Cassidy and Kennedy. It's their birthday. Taurus gang.
6: Hey, Incognito. It's Mocha. I wanted to shout out my own business. Follow me on Instagram, Mocha the Mogul. And if you need to get your business in order, baby, I'm the one you call. All right, guys.
7: Incognito. Incognito. Okay. The biggest show in the city.
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0: Okay.

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1: And DJ Missy.
0: One time for the city of Cincinnati. 513 showed up and showed out yesterday.
1: I got to keep it smooth with my voice because I feel like she on the verge of not being here.
0: Ooh, the way we was outside at Fountain Square.
1: Okay.
0: Doing the down the way.
1: We had a good time. One thing Cincinnati going to do, we going to have a good ratchet time.
0: Man, it was a good time, man. I didn't know. In Cincinnati, they got kids that was born in the 2000s with their side tooth missing. Y'all too young for that.
1: Yeah. I got on the mic. He told me he wanted to do it, but he brought it up, so I just went through with it. I said, hey, well, shout out to you if that mug missing.
0: They're like,
1: no, ah! I said, if your side tooth missing, make some noise.
0: Boy, the crowd said, ah! Mine ain't gone 35 years.
1: Tight.
0: Miss Wonder was outside with that Yum Yum treats. Man, shout out to our GM Dan up there, Sunny Mercer. She did such an amazing job.
1: Yeah, she did.
0: Putting together 513. We bumped into Skylar Black.
1: Mm-hmm, that was dope.
0: Got on stage. Man, Blake Maisland was outside.
1: Mm-hmm, doing his big one.
0: Yep. Today, nationally, though, is 514 Day. I don't know nobody who had the 514 area code. So, outside of that, it's National Dance Like a Chicken Day.
1: Okay.
0: Who? National Decency Day. National Buttermilk Biscuit Day.
1: Holla.
0: Go get three Popeye's biscuits. And don't drink them behind them.
1: I had a biscuit this morning.
0: You had a biscuit this morning?
1: Mm-hmm.
0: Ooh, come on now. National Underground America Day.
1: Okay.
0: What is this? International Chihuahua Appreciation Day.
1: All right.
0: Bond with Your Dog Day.
1: Shout out to everybody with the dogs.
0: Stars and Stripes Forever Day. And OnlineRomance.com.
1: Okay.
0: What's your old school website that you had your first boyfriend you never met?
1: Oval and MySpace.
0: Watch Sit Fire. Can't wait to say about Black Planet. Look at him.
2: No, what ain't Black Planet?
1: I couldn't get on Black Planet.
2: No cap.
0: What it was?
2: Urban Chat. And Urban real Chat. Ones that were in the trenches know what I'm talking about.
1: Dang. Yeah, I was on the random video chats.
0: Them sites can't do nothing these days. You be the met person tomorrow.
1: Nah, for real. For real.
0: Shout out to all my girlfriends I never met.
1: And hey, and nowadays, strangers is different. So if you in high school, don't be online talking to no strangers.
0: I'm trying to tell you.
1: Please don't.
0: Let them free.
1: Cause we did it so you didn't have to.
0: Yeah, I like that. I like that. Stick by your radio, man. We're going to play these hits today. You post it on the corner.
3: 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Incognito. Okay. The biggest show in the city.
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1: I'm against sis, DJ Missus.
0: Man, one day closer to the weekend.
1: Holla.
0: Man, I love that. Okay, this summer, what do you think the trend is going to be? Like, we still wearing white forces, black forces.
1: What do I think the trend is going to be?
0: Air Maxes, sundresses.
1: I do think the sundresses is going to come back around. I want the men stop hating on the bodysuits, for real. I love me a good wrestler-looking bodysuit. I love me one of them, and I'm never going to let it go. Yes, I'm never going to let them go.
2: Let it be a bodysuit, then. Just don't let it be stretched out, because that's when I'm looking at you like, man, yeah, let it go.
0: You're right.
2: That's when I want you to let it go.
1: Oh, right. So you saying, like...
0: It got to be fitted. I'm fitted.
1: Okay, so it got to be true to size. Okay.
2: There you go.
1: Okay.
2: Don't wear your big sister big clothes and you don't fit it out the same way. That's all.
1: Yeah. I don't know. I feel like I would like to see the guys.
0: Without the bedazzles.
1: A little bit. I don't mind the bedazzles. Just don't overdo. Like a little few here and there that's spread out on the shirt or spread out on the pants and you keep them separate like you do the shirt one day and then you do the pants another. I'm cool with it, but I do want to see the guys like, give me a little dog boy first, little nice little white tee.
0: Yeah.
1: Nice little pants that fit you good. Nice regular sneaker.
0: Yeah.
1: Haircut.
0: Yeah.
1: You know? Real dog boy
0: first.
1: She
0: just helped us out with the budget. That was real good.
1: No,
0: right
1: real,
0: now.
1: I'm cool on all the brands. Like, I'm cool on that. Long as you know how to wear it, you cool with me.
0: How you love that. Hey, man, let us know what your fits are, what your plans going to be by hitting us up on Instagram at POTC.LIBE.
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1: Hey, this is DJ Missy's.
0: I've been scrolling and felt like I might have missed some of these headline news stories, 6-5.
2: It is 6-5, you're posting on the corner headlines. The head of U.S. Border Patrol, Michael Banks, has announced his resignation, citing that it is time for him to step down. Banks, who led the agency during a challenging period for border security, expressed his belief that he had made the border the most secure it has ever been. His departure comes amidst a leadership shakeup in agencies implementing President Trump's immigration policies with no immediate replacement named. And Comcast has agreed to a $117.5 million settlement to resolve a class action lawsuit over the October 2023 Xfinity data breach, and a settlement is now open for eligible customers to submit claims for compensation. The breach exposed usernames, passwords, contact information, dates of birth, and the last four digits of Social Security numbers of millions of Xfinity's customers. Comcast initially denied wrongdoing, but was accused of failing to protect personal information and have inadequate data security. Eligibility for claims is limited to current or former customers who received a breach notification from Comcast in December of 2023. Qualifying claimants can seek reimbursement of documented out-of-pocket expenses or lost time up to a maximum of $10,000. 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Of course, you can give me a follow at The Real 6 and the number 5.
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16: what is you doing?
17: 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I studied cybersecurity and information assurance at Lorain County Community College. I was a full-time student while I was full-time working and also a full-time parent. 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
1: Hey.
0: Let's turn the phone lines over to the listeners and see if they can tap in with us for the topic of the day.
1: All right, so I want to know, what is your biggest pet peeve? Like, what really gets up under your skin?
0: Man, I had something just happen to me last night. I was leaving dinner, and I held the door open for this wonderful couple. It was like a mom and her son. Mm. And the mom comes out, and she's like, thank you. And then the son just looked at me with a stale face. Mm-hmm. DJ, that's just something quick that I can think about, and that made me be like,
1: ooh,
0: because he might be, I gave him early 20s. Boy, you saw me holding it though for you, boy.
1: Nah, for real. Oh, and he was grown.
0: Yeah, he grown. Boy, you saw me holding that though, boy. Say thank you, boy.
1: Yeah.
0: For your manners. What about yours?
1: I'm going to have to say when plans really don't be falling through, because I'm a planner. So it's like, all right, I'm here on this time. I'm here ready to go. Where everybody at? We'll see.
0: Mm-hmm.
1: Like, oh, well, we had the... Why ain't nobody say anything? Because mm-hmm. I'm already here ready to follow the itinerary.
0: Mm-hmm.
1: So that's one of my biggest pet peeves. 6-5, what about you? What's your biggest pet peeve?
2: Biggest pet peeve is to be waiting for you like longer than 10 minutes. Like, I understand grace, mm-hmm. you know, this, that, and the other. But, man, I was actually waiting for a phone call last night. And they literally called me like almost an hour and a half later. And then, like, I'm sitting there like, you're supposed to handle business.
1: Yeah.
2: And I could be doing everything else but this. But... yeah, just if you give me a time, you got to be on that time. That's all.
0: I'm so glad you brought up that phone call last night, because I so thought you was talking about me being late to work today. But phone lines are open at 1-844-426-POTC.
1: What's your biggest pet peeve?
3: Incognito.
4: Okay.
3: The biggest show in the city.
4: Post it on the corner.
1: Okay.
5: Let it clap, let it clap. Ride this you while you sit on
4: Let's
5: my
4: go.
5: You see that? Shake that like you out of control.
4: Mm-hmm.
5: That thing to your f***ing, bend it on down, put your face on the floor. That to your legs can't stand. High freak with the word in the hand.

0: What's on the counter? What's up?
1: What's up?
0: You?
2: What's your name, boo?
1: Shay.
2: I'm inside my topic of the day. I want to know, what's your biggest pet peeve?
1: My biggest pet peeve? Snacking.
2: Snacking?
0: Smacking.
2: Smacking.
1: Smacking. I want to hear you eat.
2: Oh, period. I don't want to hear none of that neither. Thank you, boo.
3: JoJo, my biggest pet peeve is a person, a woman who's not getting money, but wants some every day.
2: Well, I will shout out to all these other ones getting the money. Thank you, boo.
3: Yes, ma'am.
0: 1-844-426-POTC. Who it is?
4: Hey, KJ, what's up? My biggest pet peeve?
2: Yeah.
4: When somebody don't appreciate me for what I've done.
2: I feel you on that, brother. Thank

I definitely love the career that I'm in right now. My name is James Wells Jr., and I'm a network security analyst. I studied cybersecurity and information assurance at Lorain County Community College. I was a full-time student while I was full-time working and also a full-time parent. I think it was really special being able to attend college and graduate alongside my son. I was able to do it, and I think anyone can. It really is possible to excel in education at the age of 40.

0: new with it. We get it before you get it. Let's go.
1: Here's another one we just added to our playlist.
2: You think they ready?
3: Check it. This is
1: Z1079.
4: Let's get the party started. See you at the bar, you was hardly talking. That's when I knew that your heart was scarring. Friends to lovers need a part to star in. Like, wait, babe, let me

0: 9 brown eyes.
1: Hi, this is Yellow Goddess.
2: What's up, baby? So I'm inside my topic of the day. I want to know, what's your biggest pet peeve?
1: Oh, when people see me yellow and crusted at the top part of their mouth, I get on brush their teeth.
3: She's passionate about that.
2: I feel you. Hey, look, you can't help but to just stare at it. You can't help but to just stare. You can't help but to just look at it. OMG. Thank you, sister. Have a good day.
1: It only takes 10 seconds to go find out your brush and brush your mouth.
2: Brush it out. Thank you. Thank you, baby.
3: Post on the corner, who is this?
4: It's Tennessee. Ooh. People that come around, and it's perfect for the holidays. We all got to meet up at somebody's family's house, mm-hmm. and we're all family. If you know that we ain't cool like that, don't come around me playing like it's okay. That you can still get whooped at grandmama's or auntie's house.
2: Period. I'm the same way. I don't care if we kinfolk or any of that. You know I don't like you. Don't talk to me.
4: Just don't play games like that. We good. I love you. But don't play with me.
5: Incognito. Incognito. Okay. The biggest show in the city.
0: Post it on the corner.
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Ballin' hard on another hemisphere. Somebody tell them people Mr. Hem is here. Whoa, whoa, whoa, whoa, whoa, whoa. Mr. Hem.

0: 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Somebody tell them people Mr. Hem is here.
1: Whoa, whoa, whoa, whoa, whoa, whoa.
0: Mr. Hem is here.
1: Whoa, whoa, whoa, whoa, whoa, whoa.
0: Mr. Hem.
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5: The showdown. Let's kick it off in the NBA Wednesday night in Detroit. Turned into pure playoff chaos as Donovan Mitchell went full superhero mode, y'all. I'm talking about scoring 5 points in 10 seconds in overtime while the Cavaliers stormed back from a 9-point deficit late in regulation to steal game five from the Pistons 117-113 and take a 3-2 series lead in the Eastern Conference semifinals. And I gotta hold you, Detroit did look ready to slam that door shut after leading by 15 in the first half and still holding a 103-94 lead with just over 2 minutes left, but Cleveland ripped off a wild 13-0 run and held the Pistons scoreless for nearly 5 straight minutes, stretching from the fourth quarter into OT. Evan Mobley tied the game at 103 from the free throw line with 45 seconds, right before Mitchell buried a huge three in overtime to put Cleveland up 7 and silence the building. Then James Harden dropped the playoff best 30 points with 8 rebounds and 6 assists, while Mitchell added 21. And Max was back at it again, knocking down 6 triples for 20 points. Mobley kept Detroit alive with 39 points and 9 assists, even cutting the lead down to 2 with 25 seconds left in OT, but Cleveland closed the door at the line. Now the pressure shifts to Friday night as the Cavs head home for Game 6 with a chance to punch their ticket into the Eastern Conference Finals against the Knicks, while Detroit fights to force a Game 7 back at home. And with the NBA taking a breather tonight, the spotlight flips over to the WNBA as the Dallas Wings host the Minnesota Lynx tonight at 7 p.m. on Prime Video, while the Liberty battle the Fire later tonight before all eyes swing right back to the Cavaliers and Pistons Friday for what could be the knockout punch for Cleveland. All right, that does it for me. That's been your Posted on the Corner Sports Minute with the playmaker Hollywood Zay. 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
6: All right.
4: You're Whitney Houston.
1: Who is that DJing like that?

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1: Who is that DJ like that?

0: telling the strap.
1: Who is that? Big Show at the City Post on the corner with George Julia Incognito.
2: This is DJ Mrs.
3: Who did it? Who done it? And who needs to quit it?
4: Who is that?
5: Here's what's trending on the timeline with DJ Mrs. Posted on the corner.
2: Okay, let's get into it real quick, T, for you. So lately, what's been trending all on my timeline, especially on my IG, is Dr. Cheyenne Bryant. Or should I just say Cheyenne Bryant? Now, a lot of people are cutting into her because they like, hey, wait, we keep listening to you. Where the degree?
1: Yeah.
2: Where the graduation picture?
1: Yeah.
2: Where's all that? Now, yeah. On some platforms, she told us to STFU.
1: Uh-oh.
2: And she gonna do her thing. But she recently spoke out, and here's what she had to say.
6: I've earned the title. I have multiple degrees, and I'm not going to prove anything to anybody. My obedience is to God, not to people. And so as long as I'm in his will and I'm serving and I'm doing his word, my sheep will know my voice, even the sheep in wolf clothing.
7: The questions that are out there, why not provide the proof of your degree? Why not?
6: My thing is that my proof isn't something that I have to prove to individuals. My proof is already within my credentials, my degrees, and also more than just my titles. It's in how effective I've been.
2: Now, you know what? She first don't own nobody but Big G.O.D.
1: All right.
2: You feel me?
1: But you lied.
2: But you know our people, baby.
1: Sound like that.
2: As a fellow sister to another sister who is college educated.
1: Hello.
2: I have a bachelor's in science, a degree in chemistry, minor in biology. And you can look it up.
1: Mm.
2: Okay?
1: Mm.
2: It's right there. Granted, I ain't no doctor. But if I was, though, it'd be all over my page. Plastered. Degree. Uniform, cap and gown, it all. So, I mean, hey, are we the drama? I don't know. You know, I continue to keep you updated on that. Is that unfolds? You to recap. You already know you can go. Post it on thecorner.com. Follow your good sis on the gram at DJ Mrs. DJ MISSES.
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18: I definitely love the career that I'm in right now. My name is James Wells Jr., and I'm a network security analyst. I studied cybersecurity and information assurance at Lorain County Community College. 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
3: Broski. You know what I'm saying? 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
0: One thing I love is good, better, and different. And just in case you call and we don't pick up the phone,
1: you can always leave us a voicemail because, baby, it comes straight to us. The way our voicemail set up, it comes to the computer. It ain't, we ain't listen to it on the phone, so we gonna play it back. I promise you that.
0: And if you would like to leave us a voicemail, you can do so now at
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3: What up, DJ Mrs. Incognito? This is Brandy from the South Side. I was just calling because I wanted to shout out all the kids that are going to prom. They're all looking super cute, and they're all going to have a great time. And I just want to tell them all, be safe. Okay, have a fun time, but be safe. Us parents love you, but you know we be worrying. So y'all do your thing. Be safe. Come back home. All right?
4: Okay, bye.
5: This is Taylor. I want to give a shout out to my daughter, Cassidy and Kennedy. It's their birthday. Taurus gang.
6: Mm-hmm. Hey, Incognito. It's Mocha. I wanted to shout out my own business. Follow me on Instagram, Mocha the Mogul. And if you need to get your business in order, baby, I'm the one you call. All right, bye.
7: Incognito. Incognito. Okay. The biggest show in the city.
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1: And DJ Missy.
0: One time for the city of Cincinnati. 513 showed up and showed out yesterday.
2: I got to keep it smooth with my voice because I feel like she on the verge of not being here.
0: Ooh, the way we was outside at Fountain Square.
2: Okay.
0: Doing the down the way.
2: We had a good time. One thing Cincinnati going to do, we going to have a good ratchet time.
0: Man, it was a good time, man. I didn't know. In Cincinnati, they got kids that was born in the 2000s with their side tooth missing. Y'all too young for that.
2: Yeah. I got on the mic. He told me he wanted to do it, but he brought it up, so I just went through with it. I said, hey, well, shout out to you if that mug missing.
0: They're like,
2: no, ah! I said, if your side tooth missing, make some noise.
0: Boy, the crowd said, ah! Mine ain't gone 35 years.
2: Tight.
0: Miss Wanda was outside with that Yum Yum treats. Man, shout out to our GM Dan up there, Sonny Mercer. She did such an amazing job.
2: Yes, she did.
0: Putting together 513. We bumped into Skylar Black.
2: Mm-hmm, that was dope.
0: Got on stage. Man, Blake Mazlin was outside.
2: Mm-hmm, doing his big one.
0: Yep. Today, nationally, though, is 514 Day. I don't know nobody who have the 514 area code. So, outside of that, it's National Dance Like a Chicken Day.
2: Okay.
0: Who? National Decency Day. National Buttermilk Biscuit Day.
2: Holla.
0: Go get three Popeye's biscuits. And don't drink them behind.
2: I had a biscuit this morning.
0: You had a biscuit this morning?
2: Mm-hmm.
0: Ooh, come on now. National Underground America Day.
2: Okay.
0: What is this? International Chihuahua Appreciation Day.
2: All right.
0: Bond with Your Dog Day.
2: Shout out to everybody with the dogs.
0: Stars and Stripes Forever Day. And OnlineRomance.com.
2: Okay.
0: What's your old school website that you had your first boyfriend you never met?
2: Oh, Oval and MySpace.
0: Watch Sit 5. Can't wait to say about Black Planet. Look at him.
3: No, what ain't Black Planet?
2: I couldn't get on Black Planet.
3: No cap.
0: What it was?
3: Urban Chat. And real chat. Ones that were in the trenches know what I'm talking about.
2: Dang. Yeah, I was on the random video chats.
0: Them sites can't do nothing these days. You be the person tomorrow.
2: Nah, for real. For real.
0: Shout out to

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1: I'm a good sis, DJ Missus.
0: Man, one day closer to the weekend.
1: Holla.
0: Man, I love that. Okay, this summer. What do you think the trend is going to be? Like, we still wearing white forces, black forces.
1: What do I think the trend is going to be?
0: Air Maxes, sundresses.
1: I do think the sundresses is going to come back around. I want the men stop hating on the bodysuits, for real. I love me a good wrestler-looking bodysuit. I love me one of them, and I'm never going to let it go. Yes, I'm never going to let them go.
2: Let it be a bodysuit, then. Just don't let it be stretched out, because that's when I'm looking at you like, man, yeah, let it go.
0: You're right.
2: That's when I want you to let it go.
1: Oh, right. So you saying, like...
0: It got to be fitted. I'm fitted.
1: Okay, so it got to be true to size.
2: There you go.
1: Okay.
2: Don't wear your big sister big clothes and you don't fit it out the same way. That's all.
1: Yeah. I don't know. I feel like I would like to see the guys.
0: Without the bedazzles.
1: A little bit. I don't mind the bedazzles. Just don't overdo it. Like a little few here and there that's spread out on the shirt or spread out on the pants and you keep them separate like you do the shirt one day and then you do the pants another. I'm cool with it, but I do want to see the guys. Like, give me a little dog boy first, little nice little white tee.
0: Yeah.
1: Nice little pants that fit you good. Nice regular sneaker.
0: Yeah.
1: Haircut.
0: Yeah.
1: You know? Real dog boy
0: she
1: first.
0: She just helped us out with the budget. That was real good now.
1: I'm cool on all the brands. Like, I'm cool on that. Long as you know how to wear it, you cool with me.
0: How you love that. Hey, man, let us know what your fits are, what your plans going to be by hitting us up on Instagram at POTC.LIBE.
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1: Hey, this is DJ Missy.
0: I've been scrolling and felt like I might have missed some of these headline news stories, 6-5.
2: It is 6-5. You're posting on the corner headlines. The head of U.S. Border Patrol, Michael Banks, has announced his resignation, citing that it is time for him to step down. Banks, who led the agency during a challenging period for border security, expressed his belief that he had made the border the most secure it has ever been. His departure comes amidst a leadership shakeup in agencies implementing President Trump's immigration policies, with no immediate replacement named. And Comcast has agreed to a $117.5 million settlement to resolve a class action lawsuit over the October 2023 Xfinity data breach, and a settlement is now open for eligible customers to submit claims for compensation. The breach exposed usernames, passwords, contact information, dates of birth, and the last four digits of Social Security numbers of millions of Xfinity's customers. Comcast initially denied wrongdoing, but was accused of failing to protect personal information and have inadequate data security. Eligibility for claims is limited to current or former customers who received a breach notification from Comcast in December of 2023. Qualifying claimants can seek reimbursement of documented out-of-pocket expenses or lost time up to a maximum of $10,000. 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Of course, you can give me a follow at TheReal6 and the number 5.
3: 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The biggest show in the city.
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2: All right, what fine selection you got for us today?
1: Let's do Nelly Country Grammar.
2: Okay. All right, make it opera.
1: Do it. All right, oh, no, I'm going to do E.I.
2: Okay. Whatever you want to do. It's your world.
1: Wait a minute now. I'm a sucker for cornrows and manicured toes. Dirty capri pants and better two clothes. I'm supposed to be in city with one or two holes. I'm driving them out of high school, better to the pros. You know I love it when you're making me touch your elbows and break it down low to the flow. Now you know, now throw it on me, slow it up. If I'm a buzz around, baby, give me some more.
2: Okay, we gonna stop you right there. You had a couple of moments, but it was still giving. 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
3: 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Yeah,
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2: You can get that off, too.
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15: 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I studied cybersecurity and information assurance at Lorain County Community College. 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
1: Hey.
0: Let's turn the phone lines over to the listeners and see if they can tap in with us for the topic of the day.
1: All right, so I want to know, what is your biggest pet peeve? Like, what really gets up under your skin?
0: Man, I had something just happen to me last night. I was leaving dinner, and I hear the door open for this wonderful couple. It was like a mom and her son. Mm. And the mom comes out, and she's like, thank you. And then the son just look at me with a stale face. Mm-hmm. Just, that's just something quick that I can think about. And that made me be like,
1: because
0: he might be, I gave him early 20s. Boy, you saw me holding it though for you, boy.
1: Nah, for real. Oh, and he was grown.
0: Yeah, he grown. Boy, you saw me holding that dope, boy. Say thank you, boy.
1: Yeah.
0: For your manners. What about yours?
1: I'm going to have to say when plans really don't be falling through. Because I'm a planner. So it's like, all right, I'm here on this time. I'm here ready to go. Where everybody at? We'll see.
0: Mm-hmm.
1: Like, oh, well, we had the... Why ain't nobody say anything? Because mm-hmm. I'm already here ready to follow the itinerary.
0: Mm-hmm.
1: So that's one of my biggest pet peeves. 6-5, what about you? What's your biggest pet peeve?
2: Biggest pet peeve is to be waiting for you. Like, longer than 10 minutes. Like, I understand grace, mm-hmm. you know, this, that, and the other, but, man, I was actually waiting for a phone call last night, and they literally called me, like, almost an hour and a half later. And then, like, I'm sitting there like, you're supposed to handle business.
1: Yeah.
2: And I have been doing everything else but this. But, yeah, just if you give me a time, you got to be on that time. That's all.
0: I'm so glad you brought up that phone call last night, because I so thought you was talking about me being late to work today. But phone lines are open at 1-844-426-POTC.
1: What's your biggest pet peeve?
3: Incognito. Incognito. Okay. The biggest show in the city.
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0: Hold on the corner. What's up?
1: What's up?
0: You?
2: What's your name, boo?
1: Shay.
2: I'm inside my topic of the day. I want to know, what's your biggest pet peeve?
1: My biggest pet peeve? Snacking.
2: Snacking?
0: Smacking.
2: Smacking.
1: Smacking. I want to hear you eat.
2: Oh, period. I don't want to hear none of that neither. Thank you, boo.
3: JoJo, my biggest pet peeve is a person, a woman who's not getting money, but wants some every day.
2: Well, I will shout out to all these other ones getting the money. Thank you, boo.
3: Yes, ma'am.
0: 1-844-426-POTC. Who it is?
4: Hey, KJ, what's up? My biggest pet peeve?
2: Yeah.
4: When somebody don't appreciate me for what I've done.
2: I feel you on that, brother. Thank you.
4: For sure.
0: PostitOnTheCorner.com is the website. 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
5: 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Incognito. Okay. The biggest show in the city.
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1: What's up, baby? So I'm inside my topic of the day. I want to know, what's your biggest pet peeve?
0: Ooh, when people teeth be yellow and crusted at the top part of their mouth like they don't brush their teeth.
2: She passionate about that.
1: I feel you. And look, you can't help but to just stare at it. You can't help but to just look at it. OMG. Thank you, sister. Have
0: it's
1: a good
0: like
1: day.
0: It only takes 10 seconds to go find out your brush and brush your mouth.
1: Brush it out. Thank you. Thank you, baby.
2: Post on the corner, who is this?
3: It's Tennessee. Ooh. People that come around, and it's perfect for the holidays. We all got to meet up at somebody's family's house, mm-hmm. and we're all family. If you know that we ain't cool like that, don't come around me playing like it's okay.
1: But
3: you can still get whooped at grandmama's or auntie's house.
1: Yeah. I'm the same way. I don't care if we kinfolk or any of that. You know I don't like you. Don't talk to me.
3: Just don't play games like that. We good. I love you. But don't play with me.
4: Incognito. Incognito. Okay. The biggest show in the city.
5: Post it on the corner.
1: Okay.
6: Pop that thing. Let it clap. Let it clap. Ride this beat while you sit on
5: Let's
6: my
5: go.
6: You see that? Shake that like you out of control. That thing to your f***ing. Bend it on down, put your face on the floor. That to your legs can't stand. High freak with the word in the hand.

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3: 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See you at the bar, you was hardly talking. That's when I knew that your heart was scarring. 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
4: The showdown. Let's kick it off in the NBA Wednesday night in Detroit. Turned into pure playoff chaos as Donovan Mitchell went full superhero mode, y'all. I'm talking about scoring 5 points in 10 seconds in overtime while the Cavaliers stormed back from a 9-point deficit late in regulation to steal game five from the Pistons 117-113 and take a 3-2 series lead in the Eastern Conference semifinals. And I gotta hold you, Detroit did look ready to slam that door shut after leading by 15 in the first half and still holding a 103-94 lead with just over 2 minutes left. But Cleveland ripped off a wild 13-0 run and held the Pistons scoreless for nearly five straight minutes, stretching from the fourth quarter into OT. Evan Mobley tied the game at 103 from the free throw line with 45 seconds right before Mitchell buried a huge three in overtime to put Cleveland up seven and silence the building. Then James Harden dropped the playoff best 30 points with 8 rebounds and 6 assists, while Mitchell added 21. And Max was back at it again, knocking down 6 triples for

0: Friday night as the Cavs head home for Game 6 with a chance to punch their ticket into the Eastern Conference Finals against the Knicks, while Detroit fights to force a Game 7 back at home. And with the NBA taking a breather tonight, the spotlight flips over to the WNBA as the Dallas Wings host the Minnesota Lynx tonight at 7 p.m. on Prime Video, while the Liberty battle the Fire later tonight before all eyes swing right back to the Cavaliers and Pistons Friday for what could be the knockout punch for Cleveland. All right, that does it for me. That's been your Posted on the Corner Sports Minute with the playmaker Hollywood Zay. For this story, scores, and more, man, head on over to PostedOnTheCorner.com. 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
8: I definitely love the career that I'm in right now. My name is James Wells Jr. and I'm a network security analyst. I studied cybersecurity and information assurance at Lorain County Community College. I was a full-time student while I was full-time working and also a full-time parent. I think it was really special being able to attend college and graduate alongside my son. I was able to do it, and I think anyone can. It really is possible to excel in education at the age of 40.
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